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0: Have you ever been running to catch like a bus or a train or a flight and you just run out of gas halfway and you're like, I need to keep pushing my body, but you don't have the run in you anymore?
1: Sure, yeah, yeah.
0: Because I saw that happen to a man yesterday running for the bus and he was still like a good 100 feet away.
2: Yeah. Okay.
0: And his default was a full skip to my loo.
1: Oh.
0: Like, still trying to keep speed, but no composure.
2: Well, right. Maybe it was like he was trying to play it off as like, I'm not running for the bus. Because running for the bus is embarrassing.
1: Now, I would be on board with you up until the skipping.
2: Well,
1: because
2: he's
1: the only thing worse.
2: I'm just skipping.
0: Yeah. I heard the
1: oh, so, no. Yeah. It had a little melody to it.
0: Yeah, it was. it was all of that leading up to the bus driver shutting the door in his face. But what did you say? Okay, run.
1: Yeah.
0: XYZ with Eric Zachary.

0: XYZ with their exactly. It's your XYZ ENT Entertainment Report, all brought to you by O'Reilly Auto Parts. Tom Holland DM'd, I'm going to let you say this, Audrey, someone, and that person didn't respond.
1: Okay, so Tom, wait, are you going to?
0: I don't know how to say the name.
1: Okay, Tom Holland DM'd Erling Haaland.
0: Yes. Erling Haaland.
2: No, you're making it harder than it is. Erling Haaland.
1: Yes. Okay. Who is a Norwegian soccer player that has been taking the internet by storm.
0: Got it. Yes.
1: World Cup. Yes. Sports. World Cup.
3: And I'll tell you what. That is exactly the type of humbling experience that is important for actors.
4: Yeah.
3: You know, I'll text him, I'll take him to dinner. Not even a response. Not an excuse. Not, I'm busy tonight, I'm playing football. Nada.
0: Okay, so he's hurt that he tried to use his spidey senses to get a hold of someone.
2: Well, the story broke without Tom really knowing. So it hit the internet and Tom was like, I didn't think I was going to have to talk about this.
0: How do people know?
1: Yeah.
2: I think Erling was
0: finally posted it.
2: He was like, I don't know who this guy is. I don't like watch movies or anything. So he just thought it was a random guy.
0: Oh, man.
2: And that's why he didn't say anything. But Tom does say that, like, they were at an event and he was in a box, like, across from him. And he was like, oh, I should, like, reach out. That'd be

0: he was like, oh, we should hang out. Mm, but which I totally get because Erling Haaland is hilarious.
1: Have you ever DM'd a celebrity, Audrey?
2: Be honest.
0: Okay, wait.
2: Yeah.
0: Okay, so one time.
3: Okay.
0: I did DM a band that I love, and I was like, play this song. They did not play the song.
1: Oh, like when you were at the show?
0: The next time they came to the city, they did play the song, and they've only played the song like 30 times, and they've been around for like 15 years.
3: So they saw your...
0: So I think I take credit for that.
3: Okay.
1: Who's the band? Mudslingers? Or
0: The Front Bottoms.
1: The Front Bottoms?
3: I could not have made a better word for off.
1: I have.
3: Who?
1: Olivia Munn.
3: Okay. Oh, you were shooting shots.
1: Jordan used to frequently DM.
3: No,
1: you used to DM Cardi B.
3: I don't believe I've DM Cardi B once in my life. I will say I did DM Billie Eilish one time, but I was like, you should do a video with Chingy just so y'all can get fits off.
1: Mm-hmm.
3: Obviously, that didn't get a response.
0: Right.
1: Well, so we're in the same club as Tom Holland. Yeah.
3: Yeah.
1: We're all like the same level of celebrity. They're just not responding to us.
3: It's like the celebrity version of like thinking someone's waving at you. So wave back.
1: The person behind you.
3: Yeah, exactly.
1: Tom Holland not getting a response after he tried to slot into the DMs of the Norwegian Holland, Norwegian
3: Erling
1: soccer player.
3: Holland.
1: Erling. I don't Erling do sports. Holland. So. All right. It's XYZ with Eric Zachary, your XYZ ENT Entertainment Report, all brought to you by O'Reilly Auto Parts, your professional parts people.
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0: The parasite that is causing people to paint their bowls everywhere.
1: That's what you prefer?
0: You said that you wanted to talk about diarrhea on the air.
1: Okay.
0: But you've probably seen these new news headlines. They're tracing or they're trying to trace the source of it. A lot of people are saying it's coming from lettuce or greens now.
2: Yes. But
0: apparently, some people are thinking it could be a Taco Bell.
2: Well, they've now set their sights on Taco Bell. Michigan alone has hit over 2,600 cases. There's high numbers in Ohio as well. But cyclospora, if you want to be, you know, technical about it, is the parasite that is giving people explosive diarrhea. Mm-hmm. I think it is a cop out to go to Taco Bell. It's just the poop jokes, Taco Bell. Like, it's the easy connection here.
0: It's kind of like saying, like, I got melanoma and I'm going to blame the beach when, like, you just went outside and it's, yeah.
2: Loosely, yes.
0: You get what I'm saying? Yeah, you know, yes. Like, just, I don't know that it's a Taco Bell thing.
2: That's what I'm saying. Yeah. I don't think, like, because it's easy to make jokes about late night Taco Bell. Taco Bell is arguably one of the healthier fast food options.
1: Yeah. Nobody wants to believe it.
0: We know that.
1: So bad. Yeah,
2: yes.
0: You get breakfast Taco Bell.
1: So bad. I do get breakfast Taco Bell, and I'm not ashamed.
0: This is the only time I want to talk about this parasite. I just feel like people are just trying to be inclusive. Like, oh, I had it too. Like, it's that COVID thing where everyone's like, I had it in 2016.
2: I'll be straight up with you. I don't know if I would have it.
0: Right. I've never had that kind of a movement that I would be like, I need to go to my doctor and get tested.
2: Right. Well, you know, I just take some Pepto and thug it out. Like,
0: because we're real G's. XYZ.

0: things that I've got.
1: XYZ's The Test is coming up next. It's three pop culture questions, right? And they all have to do with things that we've recently talked about on the show. Jordan yes. and Audrey are going head-to-head playing for you at home. You have to listen for the full question to complete, then say your name to buzz in. I didn't follow those rules last week. That's the only reason I lost when I was playing.
2: You just weren't good at the game.
1: So that's why.
3: You broke your own rules.
1: No. That's semantics. So The Test, three pop culture questions. You're playing at home. Jordan and Audrey are your proxies. Let's see if they cannot win for you. Coming up next.

0: We call it XYZ's The Test. It's all brought to you by Chick-fil-A. Cue the dramatic music.
1: I'm
0: Jordan,
1: scared.
0: You got to hit the music faster, dude.
2: Like, I'm not even doing it. Okay, my bad, bro. That's so crazy of me.
0: Three pop culture questions. They all have to do with things that have been in the headlines, specifically stuff we've talked about on the show in the last few days. And I'm trying to make the questions easy because y'all just never score points.
2: You're bad at writing questions.
0: I'm excellent at writing questions. Okay. Here we go. All right. Jordan, are you ready?
2: Yes.
0: Audrey, are you ready?
1: Yeah.
0: Question number one. Disney is rumored to be in production on Parent Trap 2 with Lindsay Lohan, set to reprise her 1998 roles as twins Annie and Hallie. Mm-hmm. What famed actor played the father, Nick Parker?
1: Girl, I don't know.
0: It's a very famous actor.
2: Really?
0: Yeah. You guys ever saw Parent Trap?
2: Like I said, your questions are not great.
1: I
2: saw it, but
0: Dennis Quaid.
2: Oh, okay.
0: Played the dad.
2: That makes sense.
0: I found this out. Fun fact, Disney, we knew they did the original Parent Trap in 1961.
2: Yeah.
0: They also did a Parent Trap 2 in 1986, where they brought back the original girl, too.
2: So this is a reboot of a reboot.
0: Of a sequel.
2: Yes. Yeah, okay.
0: All right, so 0 points across the board.
1: Okay.
0: Question number two. A recent study by the Wall Street Journal revealed that 49% of Americans under 30 are living with their parents. This is a sharp increase from 37% in 2019, obviously driven by high housing costs, record high rents, soaring inflation, all the things, wonderful world that we live in.
2: Right.
0: Playing by the Price is Right rules, meaning the closest without going over, what is the best estimated population of the United States? Audrey, are you okay?
2: You're laughing like
0: Chucky from Rugrats. Take a guess. How many people live in the United States?
2: 150 million people.
0: 150 million is Jordan's guess.
2: That's so wrong.
0: Audrey, just come up with a number.
1: 152 million people.
2: I hate you.
0: Audrey wins.
2: Yeah, I know she does.
0: It is 342.6 million people.
1: Okay.
0: California alone has 39.4 million people.
2: Huh. Okay, cool.
0: So 1 point by default to Audrey.
2: Final, how do you feel about these questions?
0: Final question. This one is so easy.
1: Okay. Yeah,
2: we'll see.
0: Taylor Swift and Travis Kelce officially tied the knot. I don't know if you guys heard about this. New York City, Madison Square Garden, July 3rd. Several New Yorkers took advantage of the situation, even going so far as to collect trash outside the venue, put it in decorative plastic cubes, sold them online. They sold out immediately. Swifties don't play. How old is Taylor Swift?
2: Jordan. You go, Audrey.
0: I don't know.
1: I actually don't know. 33.
0: Really? Do you think she's younger than me and Jordan?
1: Yeah.
0: That's so hurtful.
1: Well,
0: Jordan?
2: Okay. 37.
0: No, she is 36. 1989, guys.
2: Do you think we care?
0: Really?
2: Do you think we care?
1: She's 35 years old. She's 1 year older than him.
0: She's 36. You called her 33.
1: Yeah.
0: Never mind.
1: But you were like, I can't believe that you would.
0: All right.
2: I think the only one that lost was Eric in this one.
0: Dennis Quaid played the dad in Parent Trap. There's 342.6 million people in the United States, and Taylor Swift
1: is
0: 36 years old.
2: You did win.
0: But like barely. It's The Test, all brought to you by Chick-fil-A.
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1: One of the five actually looked at us and said, if you name it Penny Mustard, I won't work here anymore.
2: 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Today, that person wears a coat and a hat and proud too, I think.
1: Yes, very proud too.
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2: Our younger brother, Maynard, told us that name is stupid.
1: Did he?
2: Yes.
1: A lot of other people said that too.
2: And 6 months later, he told me that name was ingenious. That was the best name you could have ever come up with. Just took a little while for some people to get over the hump of appreciating it.
1: We got hate mail after changing the name to Penny Mustard.
2: Yeah.
1: There were so many people thought it was the dumbest thing ever.
2: Yeah.
1: But we knew immediately it was the right name, and it is the right name. It fits. It still fits. It always fit. It was it was unique. It had meaning. It had meaning to both of us.
2: Yeah.
1: It's unforgettable. It's a little weird.
3: See more at pennymustard.com.
1: But weird things are easy to remember.
2: Yeah.
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0: is a fun little misconnection story. This woman was on a plane, Frontier flight, out of Cleveland Airport, and I guess a maintenance worker for the airline came on board. She thought he was cute. He smiled at her. She's like, I didn't say anything. He seemed busy. So she turned to Reddit and then the airport itself for help. Here's a little bit of that news story.
1: I thought it was going to be like every other Reddit post I've ever made and have like 5 likes.
2: But it worked like a charm, going viral, with the airport contacting her and doing what airports do best, making the connection.
0: So they reached out to the maintenance guy. He

0: met her when she got back to the Cleveland airport with flowers in hand.
1: There are so many things. It must have been a slow day at the Cleveland airport. Like, what? How did you all find this Reddit thread?
0: Yeah.
1: I didn't even think we were taking misconnections seriously.
0: I mean, Reddit doesn't play, man. And there's like, it's very localized now. So like,
1: sure,
0: people
1: yeah.
0: are checking the Cleveland area Reddit.
1: Right.
0: Yeah, they, I guess they have a date set up. I think.
1: Oh, this is like ongoing.
0: This is today.
1: This is live.
0: This.
1: Yeah, wow. This.
0: Yeah, we're going live to the scene to Cleveland. So I want to know, where's somewhere that you had a misconnection where it's like, maybe it didn't work out, but you, if you could have had the cards play in your favor, did that ever happen to you? I know, Jordan, you're married, but for the purpose of the show, think back to your wild outside years.
1: I never had a wild outside year day of my life.
0: Mm-hmm. We'll talk about it next on XYZ.

0: A woman at a Cleveland airport saw a guy board her flight. He was a maintenance worker for the plane, came on board, did some work. She thought he was cute. He smiled back. Never got his name, never got his number. So she turned to Reddit. And then the Cleveland airport stepped in too and said, hey, we can figure out who this man is.
1: Wow.
0: Which, like, part of me is like, if my employer just threw me out there to the wolves because they wanted PR.
1: Right, exactly.
0: It's like, oh, bro.
1: This is a lot.
0: Check with me first. But they connected, and I guess, like, they have a date set up. This was on ABC News earlier today. So,
2: sweet.
0: All of that said, have you ever had a misconnection moment where it's like, maybe you either threw up a misconnections post or you tried to find someone or you wish you would have ever?
1: Oh, I'm not a big Reddit guy, or like, didn't this start on like Craigslist? Wasn't that where misconnections
0: kind of
1: originated?
0: Yeah, but like, you never saw someone cute back in the past and you're like, oh man, I should have got her number. Like maybe our destiny will bring us back together or something.
1: You jogged my memory. There was one time in college, me and this girl would look at each other from a lecture hall and like, you know, it, like trade looks, smile, blah, blah, blah. See each other out from time to time. We had like one class the following semester. And
0: did you
1: then
0: ever say hi to her or anything?
1: It was always very short kind of, you know, situations.
0: Hi, I'm Foster. I mean, Jordan.
1: Never really panned out, but
0: no.
1: Yeah.
0: Audrey?
1: Oh, well.
0: Am I the only one that's like had grandiose dreams of meeting someone in transit?
1: Yeah.
2: Well, that's you. I mean, I love a meet cute, but like, I feel like I'm just kind of, you know, I don't have a lot of missed connections.
0: Audrey said they walk up to me.
1: You hit every time, huh?
0: Listen, I go
1: like, she says, I connect.
0: Well, earlier today when we got into work, we were telling stories about like actual scary stalker situations that Jordan and I had years ago. And Audrey out loud goes, I've never had a stalker, and I think that's weird. I should have.
2: I'm serious. Well, I should.
0: That's so egotistical that you're like,
2: I just mean,
0: I'm
2: like,
0: cute.
1: She's like, I'm a catch.
2: No.
0: Statistically, I should have
2: that's
0: a stalker.
2: Not what I mean, okay, first of all, if you're thinking about stalking me, do not do it. Second of all, I mean, just like with the cast of characters that I have had,
0: that you've
2: in
0: encountered.
2: My
1: got you, okay.
2: Like,
1: got
2: I don't
1: it.
2: Think that I think I should.
0: Someone
2: have,
0: hearing like, this is Googling you right now.
2: Don't Google me. Don't Google me. Leave me alone.
0: Okay, I've talked about it on the show before. There was a really cute girl I met at the airport for a date.
1: Oh, IBS.
0: Don't call her IBS.
1: She had IBS.
0: I flew to London
2: Everybody
0: to go on a date
2: IBS.
0: With her.
1: Yeah.
0: We went on a date.

0: Then she goes to me in London.
1: Right.
2: Yeah.
0: I had friends there too. So that's one. Don't have to say.
1: This
3: is crazy.
0: But there was a girl I remember on my old bus route. I would take the bus to the train.
1: Okay.
0: And like just because we had very similar commute schedules, I kept seeing her.
1: Yeah.
0: And like I was getting to like,
1: I'm going to do it.
0: Yeah. And then she just disappeared and I never saw her again. And then, you know, just
1: switched buses.
0: Ended up moved. Yeah. So I wonder what she's up to. But.
1: Okay.
0: No, I mean, that was like, I don't know. I've always had this. So this is a very niche reference. Lance Bass, who I like NSYNC, he was in a movie called On the Line. Terrible movie, but it's about like seeing someone on the L in Chicago and they like, it's like a misconnection story. And like that just struck such a chord with me as a kid.
1: You would have seen and loved this movie.
2: Or there's like Before Sunrise.
0: Yeah. I love the idea of like being like in a city and you're seeing someone on the same commute as you and like, oh, they're cute. There's no better feeling than when someone smiles back at you and you're like, oh, maybe there's a shot.
1: There's so many better feelings.
0: Yeah. Jordan.
1: When you get like an extra nugget in a McNuggets pack.
2: Yeah, real.
1: Like, okay. You see what I'm saying?
0: Someone's jaded because they're married. XYZ.
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0: XYZ with Eric Zachary. It's Tuesday. We're talking about technology. This company, Pinwheel, which I guess makes like electronics that are geared towards kids, like smartphones that
1: are smartwatches
0: for kids.
1: Yeah.
0: They have this new retro-inspired landline phone for a kid. So it looks like an old school, like just hand pickup landline phone.
1: Yeah.
0: It kind of. Do you ever guys ever have those neighbors, like the rich neighbor that had the bathroom phone?
1: Yes.
0: Back in the day.
1: Yeah.
0: Like, Audrey, you're probably a little too young for this, but like back in the day, like. Because everything had to be connected, the only way you could talk on the phone in the bathroom is like if you had an installed landline.
1: Right.
0: It looks like one of those joints, but it's essentially a cell phone. It's just meant to stay on
1: the
0: table.
1: So basically, like you still hook this up to something on like the parents. Not a SIM card. It's got a Wi-Fi connection.
0: Got it.
1: Landline. So the kids can't access the app, but the parents, let's say you've got the kids got a friend down the street and they have the phone, they can set a code so that they can talk like you would back in the 90s.
0: But it's a way to safeguard, but still promoting communication.
1: Exactly.
0: And I think talking on the phone is a lost skill. I know
1: for
0: I'm not
1: going
0: to blame Gen Z for this. I know many millennials that are just like, they will not answer a phone call.
1: Well, that's what the article kind of talks about is like, hey, we want to kind of get rid of the developmental setbacks,
0: reliant on a screen.
1: Yeah, exactly.
0: Use your words.
1: Yes.
0: This message is brought to you by Eric Zachary on XYZ.

0: More About Nothing is coming up on XYZ with Eric Zachary. We're talking about the history of Crazy Frog.
1: Yes. I think this is going to be a top five More About Nothing because it's truly about
0: crazy,
1: nothing.
0: Crazy.
1: Yes.
2: I'm so excited.
0: Yeah. If you don't know what Crazy Frog is, that means that we're not in the same college course. But yeah, it was like the precursor to like Baby Shark without being so juvenile.
1: The biggest ringtone of all time.
0: Really?
1: Yes.
0: Okay. We'll learn about Crazy Frog coming up next. But first, a little bonus fact.
1: Before fame, Hugh Jackman was a children's birthday party clown named Coco.
0: That gives me hope.
1: How so?
2: Hope?
0: Yeah, because that means like, why did you say hope? Yeah.
2: Why does that give you hope?
0: Because like, that means like, I love these stories. Like when you hear about like really famous actors or people in entertainment that like did something first. Like,
1: sure, yeah.
2: Yeah, I see what you mean.
0: So many people are so jaded because it's so easy, or people think it's easy to become like an influencer or famous on the internet.
1: Right.
0: Mm-hmm. And like, they don't want to like climb up the ranks. You don't want to do the DJ gig. You don't want to act in a small play before you get into a movie.
1: I mean, a small play is one thing. Being a children's birthday clown, full face paint and everything.
0: That's commitment.
1: Yeah, it is commitment.
0: And the world rewarded him.
1: Fair enough.

0: More about nothing on XYZ with Eric Zachary. It's all brought to you by Chick-fil-A. Fun facts, little deep dives on things you might not otherwise know.
1: Yep.
0: Today, Jordan wanted to bring to the show the very, very serious and dramatic ringtone of Crazy Frog.
1: Yeah, because
0: you know what this is.
2: What's going on?
0: Yeah, so the song, that's actually called Axel F. It's from Beverly Hills Cop.
1: Correct.
0: This, I'll let you take it from here, Jordan. They recreated it, became very popular in
1: the
0: 2000s.
1: So we got to go to the beginning in 1997. A 17-year-old Swedish teen named Daniel Malmedal made a voice recording of him doing his friend's moped engine. Excuse me. That's the bing bada bong bong bong, that whole intro right there.
0: Got it.
1: And so all he did was put that out, but because it's 1997, it goes as viral as anything viral could in 97.
0: Emailing it to people.
1: Yeah,
0: like
1: yeah.
0: The only way.
1: So much so that he ends up on like the Swedish version of the Tonight Show.
0: Really?
1: And does it, right? So then it hits like huge fame. It ends up being in Formula One racing commercials.
0: Huh.
1: And then it's just dead in the water for about 6 years. Then in 2003, a random Swedish actor was like, oh, I'm getting into CGI. And he built a character around the audio.
0: That purple frog.
1: Originally it was just called The Annoying Thing.
0: Got
1: right?
0: it.
1: That's
0: Accurate.
1: What it was. So the phone company Jamba, in America, you might know them as Jamster, if you were around for the time,
0: okay.
1: Right? They buy the rights to The Annoying Thing, and then they call it Crazy Frog and have him doing very crazy things. Now, the guy, the Swedish actor, Eric Werner,

0: Quest was like, had I known they were going to do this, I wouldn't have signed off on it because I don't believe it to be crazy and I don't think that's a frog whatsoever.
1: Got it.
0: Right? So then they get, they being Jamba, gets the rights to cover Axel F. from Beverly Hills Cop. It blows up. Yeah. Biggest ringtone. Jamba ends up pulling out all these ads for TV, where at one point in about 2005, the Axel F theme song played over like, or just under 2,400 times a day.
1: Wow.
0: So because this was everywhere, it blew up in the UK. It actually beat out Coldplay's Speed of Sound for the number one song on the UK charts.
1: That's hilarious.
0: Do you know how mad Chris Martin must have been?
1: I really wish you understood ringtones.
0: Yes, yes.
1: Audrey, because like it was such a...
2: I had a phone.
1: Yeah, but like, not... No, did you ever pay 99 cents
0: right.
1: to play...
2: Yeah.
1: No, you didn't.
2: Yes, I did. No, you didn't. Yes, I did.
0: No, but so because like this was everywhere, lawsuits were like crazy because kids... Probably like you, Audrey, yeah. were like trying to buy the ringtone, but would end up buying subscriptions.
1: Oh.
0: And so like phone bills were skyrocketing in the UK because kids just didn't know what they were doing. There was one lawsuit where Crazy Frog was sold as a screensaver and he was depicted with genitalia. Right. And kids are just downloading this.
1: God.
0: Somehow Jamba won.
1: I saw that.
0: Yeah.
1: I remember that picture.
0: You remember that picture? Crazy
1: for
0: Frog with the little dingly thing? Yeah.
1: Ding dong dong dong.
0: Exactly. Yeah. They won that lawsuit. Wow. So overall, like in one summer, short amount of time, it was downloaded like 11 million times. It was to date the most successful ringtone, which essentially means nothing because ringtones aren't really a thing. Yeah.
1: Fun fact, Akon made most of his money in the 2000s because he was one of the first artists to see the value in ringtones. So
0: really?
1: He just kept writing songs that could just easily be clipped for a ringtone. And he made sure it was written into his contract separate from his label deal.
0: Sometimes I think Akon does the moves that Will.i.am thinks he's doing.
1: Got it. That's a deep cut. You either know you're done. It's XYZ with Eric Zachary. More About Nothing. I'll brought to you by Chick-fil-A.
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0: You might have seen this pretty scary video of a elderly man, or I guess like 60, 70s,
1: 65,
0: getting just rammed by a bison, and
1: yes,
0: he got launched into the air. They said 10 feet. He did like a full cartwheel. He's on the mend now after surgery.
1: Yeah, yeah. But
0: Jordan more specifically wants to talk about blaming people who put grandparents
1: in
0: those situations.
1: What is granddad doing in this situation? Where's the rest of the family?
0: Was this at Yellowstone?
1: This was at Yellowstone, okay. Yes. I don't understand how we got here. It's a very terrifying situation. I don't wish it on anybody. Mm-hmm. I'm glad that he is on the mend, like you were saying. But how did we get here? Where are the people who are like, don't have grandpa?
0: So you're not blaming him.
1: I'm not blaming him
0: you're
1: at
0: blaming
1: all.
0: The
1: you
0: family.
1: Know, like what led us to this?
0: I blame him. You know why? Because he has overalls on. I've never met an older man that.
1: What?
0: I have never met a man with overalls like an older man that's not mean or racist.
1: So you're thinking
0: he's just
1: you're saying he is an
0: old school
1: man.
0: He probably deserved to get hit.
1: Oh, whoa!
0: I said probably.
1: I don't know that I need more facts before I co-sign.
0: X Y Z.

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0: Your tech tidbit on XYZ with their Zachary. It's all brought to you by Eggland's Best. I wanted to talk about these new smart glasses that don't have cameras or speakers in them, right? So we've all seen the Meta glasses that are taking over, and they're quickly becoming like the most annoying thing in the world.
1: Yeah.
0: I have a pair hand up, but like I will only wear them out like to an event, like Jordan's wedding, where I knew no one was really filming.
2: Sure.
0: They came in really handy, or like when I went skydiving or ziplining, like things like that, where it's like you can't really hold a camera.
2: Sure, yes.
0: But I do, because of how other people are treating Meta glasses, I'm very wary about wearing them out, right?
2: Okay, yeah.
0: So this company, Even Realities, released these new smart glasses that really have a built-in like screen. So it's a heads-up display, so like other people can't see it, but like in the lens,
2: sure,
0: right, you can see like turn-by-turn directions. You can have a teleprompter for notes if you're giving a presentation.
2: You're like Iron Man in this situation.
0: Yeah, essentially. It's called a HUD display, heads-up display.
2: Okay.
0: But they don't have cameras, and their whole like they're really trying to bank on the market that like, hey, we're not trying to invade people's privacy, but we still want to give you that assistant,
2: that enhanced technology experience.
0: Yeah, you know? I'm kind of interested in them.
2: Okay,
0: would you wear these, Jordan?
2: I want every opportunity to feel like Iron Man or Spider-Man.
0: Okay.
2: So yes, and
0: I could see these coming in very handy if you're like riding a bike and you want to see like if a text message came through or something, not divert your eyesight or
1: yeah.
2: Well, I don't want to text and drive, but if I needed directions, I would.
0: Jordan,
2: I'm just saying, like that just sounds dangerous.
0: Driving, if you're riding a bike.
2: You're driving a bike. Okay. Can you get a DUI on a bike? Yes, that's texting and driving. Okay. Anyway, if I needed directions, I feel like that would be helpful. I just wouldn't be on wheels while using this.
0: This
2: like
0: would
2: that.
0: Come in very handy while interviewing artists. If you need notes on an artist.
2: If you happen to also be outside, because why would you be wearing sunglasses?
0: Well, they're not sunglasses. They're glasses.
2: Oh,
0: so
2: okay,
0: you can get a sunglasses like clip-on for it.
2: Sure.
0: But they're actual glasses. You can get them with a prescription. 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
2: Renting prescription glasses sounds very deadly.
0: You can't rent the prescription. You can only rent the regular ones.
2: I only want to see part-time.
0: Yeah, it's XYZ with their exact or your tech tidbit. 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

0: even Spider-Man will try to slide into a DM of like a friend or a person that he wanted to talk to or hang out with, and doesn't get the response. That happens to me and Jordan all the time. We try.
1: Why'd you throw me in that? What is it?
0: You've been DMing Cardi B for a decade. Stop telling people I've been DMing
1: Cardi B.
0: Tom Holland, aka Spider-Man, apparently DM'd Erling Haaland.
1: Almost.
0: Soccer player.
2: So close.
0: I don't know how to say it.
2: Erling Haaland.
0: I don't watch the World Cup, but he was in the same place as him and was like, hey, like trying to get his attention. We should hang out, and just never got a response.
1: Never got a response solely because Haaland or Erling Haaland doesn't watch movies like that. So he was like, I have no idea.
0: He saw it. He just didn't know Tom Holland.
1: He was like, I don't know who this guy is. I think he's a random who's asking me to hang out.
0: Beerio guy? Like, Zendaya's boyfriend or husband?
1: Has no clue.

0: So earlier on Tech Tidbit, we were talking about this new, I don't want to call it a dumb phone, but it's a non-smartphone for children. It looks like an old landline.
1: Yes.
0: But it can connect to like a phone, or parents basically can allow it to have like very specific cell phone access.
1: Mm-hmm. It's a landline for children, essentially.
0: Yeah. And it's the idea of promoting communication and you know, without a kid having to have a screen in their hand and learning how to talk to people on the phone, which is a needed skill that I feel like a lot of people don't have. But then we were talking about the Crazy Frog ringtone, right?
1: Yeah.
0: And Jordan was doing the deep dive behind the and how it racked up like millions of dollars in revenue because kids kept buying this ringtone.
1: Yeah.
0: Have you ever racked up a bill when you were a child for your parents that they didn't know about?
1: Yes.
0: And then you had to have that discussion later.
1: Yes.
0: We'll talk about it next on XYZ.

0: earlier on the show, we were talking about buying ringtones, which is a very old-fashioned sentence. I don't even think you can really customize your ringtones anymore. I'm sure there's a way, but you get what I'm
1: saying.
0: Right,
1: yeah.
0: Like, back in the day, 2000s peak, spending 99 cents. If it was on sale, 79 cents for a little clip of a song that would then become your ringtone or the tone when you got a text message or something. And Audrey was like, no, I remember this. And I feel like you remember it a little bit, like maybe being able to assign those.
2: Uh-huh.
0: Did you ever text the code to buy the ringtone?
2: No.
0: Okay. So
1: you keep going, Eric.
0: Before, like, screens and, like, you could type in your credit card information and whatnot, when you would purchase stuff on cell phones, you would just text a code so that it would just get added to your phone.
2: How did you know?
0: How did you know the code to text?
2: Like, yeah.
0: You just knew.
1: It would tell you what to text for. So, like,
2: I guess
1: there would be.
2: What's it? Like, you would see it on the internet?
0: I guess not before screens. I should rephrase. Before, like, smartphones, like, before, like, there was internet on phones, right?
2: Oh, okay.
0: So, like, you could, like, see. They had very limited app stores back then, or you go online and buy them,
1: so
0: too.
1: So, there used to be commercials on TV. Like, let's say Survivor by Destiny's Child was playing on the commercial. They'd be like, text this code.
0: It'd be like star or pound 6943.
1: Exactly. To get like a 99 cent charge on your phone bill so that you could then have Survivor as your
0: ringtone. The problem was it made it very easy for kids to rack up phone bills for their parents.
1: Yes.
0: Right. Even more so than now. At least like now you can protect payments and purchases and stuff.
1: Before, like once they sent that text off, it was added to the bill.
0: And don't get me wrong, this is still happening. And we hear these horror stories all the time of these kids that are racking up like Roblox charges and stuff.
1: Right.
0: I want to know, when you were a kid, like let's say between the ages of like 5 and 15, did you ever do something that cost your parents a ton of money and they didn't know about it in the moment and they found out later?
1: Yes.
0: Uh-huh. Jordan?
1: I had a problem, I still kind of do to this day, where like I can remember long sequences of numbers.
2: Oh, yeah.
1: So every time I saw my mom's credit card, like I would just download that number sequence and then I was buying GameCube games like a monster.
0: Okay.
1: And finally, one day, my mom was like, how come I have all these charges at GameStop and Amazon? And it was because I was like, I've been kind of going nuts just buying video games. And I mean, each game
0: did
1: is like...
0: Did you know what you were doing? Or did it, like, the value of money compute to you?
1: I was just a bad kid.
0: Oh, you were just stealing from your
1: parents? I was just stealing from my mom.
0: Got it.
1: And she was wildly upset, as she should have been.
0: Mm-hmm.
1: But I remember, like, not... Like, she yelled at me. I wasn't all like, I might do it again. My dad walked up to me and was like, I dare you to look at my credit card and buy anything.
0: Okay.
1: And I was like, all right.
0: Fear of God.
1: Yeah, the fear of God. Joel. The fear of Joel immediately.
0: I remember coming back to these old like cell phone things. You didn't used to be

0: Well, minutes cost money, right? To talk on a phone for an extended period of time costs money.
1: Yeah.
0: And I remember, like, one of my first girlfriends in high school, like, she was like, we should, like, fall asleep on the phone together.
1: Ooh.
0: And I fell asleep on the phone, and we woke up, and it was, I saw, like, it had been connected for, like, 7 hours.
1: Wow.
0: And my parents, because my dad had a business plan, did not have that, like, oh, free calling after 9.
1: Right, right.
0: And that was a hefty charge.
1: That was, like, international
0: yeah.
1: price.
0: It was probably, like, a $45 yeah. phone call.
1: Yeah.
0: My dad also had an online poker account. Not a problem. He just like logged in because I was curious about poker when I was like, in,
1: sure.
0: like 10.
1: Yeah.
0: And I didn't realize there was a way to actually connect a credit card. And I definitely deposited some money to gamble with, which was that no longer there.
1: Okay. So we kind of did the same thing.
0: Yeah, a little bit.
1: You knew
0: yeah.
1: what was going on.
0: Audrey, did you ever steal from your parents?
2: No.
1: She's you're not incriminating yourself.
0: You're just saying that because yeah. your mom listens to the show.
2: No. Uh-huh.
1: Hi, Mrs. Daler.
2: I didn't. I had no access to any of their.
1: Like, really?
2: I was absolutely not allowed.
0: Oh, you're doing an analog. You were just taking the cash out the wallet. Got it.
2: No, okay. I All didn't right. steal.
1: Old school
2: from
1: theft.
2: My parents.
0: I like it.
2: Nice.
0: Petty
2: theft. I didn't steal.
0: It's XYZ with their exactly.
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0: Have you ever been running to catch like a bus or a train or a flight and you just run out of gas halfway and you're like, I need to keep pushing my body, but you don't have the run in you anymore?
1: Sure, yeah, yeah.
0: Because I saw that happen to a man yesterday running for the bus and he was still like a good 100 feet away.
2: Yeah. Okay.
0: And his default was a full skip to my loo.
1: Oh,
0: like, still trying to keep speed, but no composure.
2: Well, right. Maybe it was like he was trying to play it off as like, I'm not running for the bus. Because running for the bus is embarrassing.
1: Now, I would be on board with you up until the skipping.
2: Well,
1: because
2: he's
1: the only
2: like,
1: thing
2: I'm
1: worse.
2: I'm just skipping.
0: Yeah. I heard the.
1: Oh, so, no. Yeah, it was, had a little melody to
0: yeah,
1: it.
0: Yeah, it was. it was all of that leading up to the bus driver shutting the door in his face. But what did you say? Okay, run.
1: Yeah.
0: It's XYZ with Eric Zachary.

0: XYZ with Eric Zachary. It's your XYZ ENT Entertainment Report, all brought to you by O'Reilly Auto Parts. Tom Holland DM'd, I'm going to let you say this, Audrey, someone, and that person didn't respond.
1: Okay, so Tom, wait, are you going to, okay.
0: I don't know how to say the name.
1: Okay, Tom Holland DM'd Erling Haaland.
0: Yes. Erling Haaland.
2: No, you're making it harder than it is.
0: Erling Haaland.

0: Yes.
1: Okay.
0: Who is a Norwegian soccer player that yes. has been taking the internet by storm.
2: Got it. Yes.
1: World Cup.
0: Yes. Sports. World Cup.
3: And I'll tell you what. That is exactly the type of humbling experience that is important for actors.
4: Yeah.
3: You know, I'll text him, I'll take him to dinner, not even a response. Not an excuse, not oh, I'm busy tonight, I'm playing football, nada.
1: Okay, so he's hurt that he tried to use his spidey senses to get a hold of someone.
2: Well, the story broke without Tom really knowing, so it hit the internet, and Tom was like, I didn't think I was going to have to talk about this.
0: How do people know? Yeah.
2: I think Erling was
1: finally posted it.
2: He was like, I don't know who this guy is. I don't like watch movies or anything. So he just thought it was a random guy.
1: Oh, man.
2: And that's why he didn't say anything. But Tom does say that like they were at an event and he was in a box like across from him. And he was like, oh, I should like reach out. That'd
1: Got
2: be cool.
1: It.
0: Yeah, he was like, oh, we should hang out. Mm. But which I totally get because Erling Haaland is hilarious.
1: Have you ever DM'd a celebrity, Audrey? Be honest.
0: Okay, wait.
1: Yeah.
0: Okay, so one time.
2: Okay.
0: I did DM a band that I love, and I was like, play this song. They did not play this
1: song. Oh, like when you were at the show?
0: The next time they came to the city, they did play the song, and they've only played the song like 30 times, and they've been around for like 15 years.
2: So they saw your...
0: So I think I take credit for that.
2: Okay.
1: Who's the band? You? Mudslingers? Or
0: The Front Bottoms.
1: The Front Bottoms? I could not have made a better
2: word far off.
1: I have.
2: Who?
1: Olivia Munn.
2: Okay.
0: Oh,
2: you were shooting shots.
1: Jordan used to frequently DM.
2: No,
1: you used to DM Cardi B.
2: I don't believe I've DM'd Cardi B once in my life. I will say I did DM Billie Eilish one time, but I was like, "You should do a video with Chingy just so y'all can get fits off."
1: Mm-hmm.
2: Obviously, that didn't get a response.
0: Right.
1: Well, so we're in the same club as Tom Holland. Yeah. We're all like the same level of celebrity. They're just not responding though.
2: It's like the celebrity version of like thinking someone's waving at you, so wave back.
1: It's the person behind you.
2: Yeah, exactly.
1: Tom Holland not getting a response after he tried to slot into the DMs of the Norwegian Norwegian
2: Erling
1: soccer player.
2: Holland.
1: Erling. I don't
0: Erling
1: do sports.
0: Holland.
1: All right. It's XYZ with Eric Zachary, your XYZ ENT Entertainment Report, all brought to you by O'Reilly Auto Parts, your professional parts people.
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1: I know that hiring can be challenging. 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
1: Yes.
0: And ringtones.
1: Yes.
0: Don't do that. She's doing the... Because you always try to act like I'm older than my age. I get what it's like. I'm such an old 24 years old. And
1: but then
0: I'm
1: she gets going to jump my... back into being young, call us old, and be like, well, what was that like?
0: Yeah, exactly.
2: Well, I'm sorry. It is not my fault that I'm younger and also cool.
0: Okay. Okay. That plus Taco Bell, which has been causing Audrey diarrhea with
1: we
0: the
1: don't
0: parasite.
1: Know. We don't know if it's Taco Bell. We do not know if it's Taco Bell.
2: Taco Bell's only done me wrong one time. And it
0: recently.
2: Yeah, but it wasn't the parasite.
0: You don't know that.
1: You don't know.
2: Yes, I do.
0: I feel like it'd be very hard to know. Anyway, XYZ with Eric Zachary. If you missed any of the show or you want to watch the show in video form, you can see it on Spotify or YouTube or listen to us wherever you get your podcast. 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

0: Here's a fun little misconnection story. This woman was on a plane, Frontier flight, out of Cleveland Airport, and I guess a maintenance worker for the airline came on board. She thought he was cute. He smiled at her. She's like, I didn't say anything. He seemed busy. So she turned to Reddit and then the airport itself for help. Here's a little bit of that news story.
1: I thought it was going to be like every other Reddit post I've ever made and have like 5 likes.
2: But it worked like a charm, going viral, with the airport contacting her and doing what airports do best, making the connection.
0: So they reached out to the maintenance guy. He met her when she got back to the Cleveland airport with flowers in hand.
3: There are so many things. It must have been a slow day at the Cleveland airport. Like, how did you all find this Reddit thread?
0: Yeah.
3: I didn't even think we were taking misconnections.

0: question seriously?
1: I mean, Reddit doesn't play, man, and there's like it's very localized now. So like
0: sure,
1: people
0: yeah.
1: are checking the Cleveland area Reddit.
0: Right.
1: Yeah, they I guess they have a date set up. I think
0: oh, this is like ongoing.
1: This is today.
0: This is live.
1: This.
0: Yeah, wow. This.
1: Yeah, we're going live to the scene to Cleveland. So I want to know, where's somewhere that you had a misconnection where it's like maybe it didn't work out, but you if you could have had the cards play in your favor, okay. did that ever happen to you? I know, Jordan, you're married, but for the purpose of the show, think back to your wild outside years.
0: I never had a wild outside year day of my life.
1: Mm-hmm. We'll talk about it next on XYZ.

0: A woman at a Cleveland airport saw a guy board her flight. He was a maintenance worker for the plane, came on board, did some work. She thought he was cute. He smiled back. Never got his name, never got his number. So she turned to Reddit. And then the Cleveland airport stepped in too and said, hey, we can figure out who this man is.
1: Wow.
0: Which, like, part of me is like, if my employer just threw me out there to the wolves because they wanted PR.
1: Right, exactly.
0: It's like, oh, bro.
1: This is a lot.
0: Check with me first. But, yeah, they connected, and I guess, like, they have a date set up. This was on ABC News earlier today. So, all of that said, have you ever had a misconnection moment where it's like, maybe you either threw up a misconnections post or you tried to find someone or you wish you would have ever?
1: Oh, I'm not a big Reddit guy, or like, didn't this start on like Craigslist? Wasn't that where misconnections
0: Yeah, but like you never
1: originated?
0: Saw someone cute back in the past and you're like, oh man, I should have got her number. Like maybe our destiny will bring us back together or something.
1: You jogged my memory. There was one time in college, me and this girl would look at each other from a lecture hall and like, you know, it, like trade looks, smile, blah, blah, blah, see each other out from time to time. We had like one class the following semester.
0: Did you ever say hi to her or anything?
1: It was always very short kind of, you know, situations.
0: Hi, I'm Foster. I mean, Jordan.
1: Never really panned out, but
0: no.
1: Yeah.
0: Audrey?
1: Oh, well.
0: Am I the only one that's like had grandiose dreams of meeting someone in transit?
1: Yeah.
2: Well, that's you. I mean, I love a meet cute, but like, I feel like I'm just kind of, you know, I don't have a lot of missed connections.
0: Audrey said they walk up to me.
1: You hit every time, huh?
0: Listen, I go like,
1: she says, I connect.
0: Well, earlier today when we got into work, we were telling stories about like actual scary stalker situations that Jordan and I had years ago. And Audrey out loud goes, I've never had a stalker, and I think that's weird. I should have.
2: I'm serious. Well, I should.
0: That's so egotistical that you're like,
2: I just mean,
0: I'm
2: like,
0: cute.
1: She's like, I'm a catch.
2: No, no, no, no.
0: Statistically, I should have a stalker.
2: That's not what I mean. Okay, first of all, if you're thinking about stalking me, do not do it. Second of all, I mean, just like with the cast of characters that I have had,
0: that you've
2: in
0: encountered.
2: My
1: got you, okay.
2: Like,
1: got
2: I don't
1: it.
2: Think that I think I should.
0: Someone
2: have,
0: hearing like, this is Googling you right now.
2: Don't Google me. Leave me alone.
0: Okay, I've talked about it on the show before. There was a really cute girl I met at the airport for a date.
1: Oh, IBS.
0: Don't call her IBS.
1: She had IBS.
0: I flew to London
2: Everybody
0: to go on a date
2: IBS.
0: With her.
1: We
0: went on a date, and then she goes to me in London.
1: Right.
2: Yeah.
0: I had friends there too. So that's one. Don't have to say.
1: This is crazy.
0: But there was a girl I remember on my old bus route. I would take the bus to the train.
1: Okay.
0: And like, just because we had very similar commute schedules, I kept seeing her. And like, I was getting to like,
1: I'm gonna do it.
0: Yeah. And then she just disappeared, and I never saw her again. And then, you know, just
1: switched buses.
0: I ended up moved. Yeah. So I wonder what she's up to. But
1: okay.
0: No, I mean, that was like, I don't know. I've always had this. So this is a very niche reference. Lance Bass, who I like on Sync, he was in a movie called On the Line.

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1: Yes, sometimes you text the wrong person.
2: But I had an employee send a photo to our HR department thinking it was her gynecologist.
1: Oh, my.
3: No.
1: Oh, Lord.
3: I mean, I'm speechless. I don't even know what to say.
1: We're just covering our faces right now. I just.
0: Your morning routine, just the way you want it, with Joe and Tina. Just wanna wake up. 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

0: XYZ's The Test is coming up next. It's three pop culture questions, right? And they all have to do with things that we've recently talked about on the show. Jordan yes. and Audrey are going head-to-head playing for you at home. You have to listen for the full question to complete, then say your name to buzz in. I didn't follow those rules last week. That's the only reason I lost when I was playing.
1: You just weren't good at the game.
0: So that's why.
2: You broke your own rules.
0: No. That's semantics. So the test, three pop culture questions. You're playing at home. Jordan and Audrey are your proxies. Let's see if they can win for you. It's coming up next.

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0: We call it XYZ's The Test. It's all brought to you by Chick-fil-A. Cue the dramatic music.
1: I'm
0: Jordan,
1: scared.
0: You got to hit the music faster, dude.
2: Like, I'm not even doing it. Okay. Yeah, on, my bad, bro. That's so crazy of me.
0: Three pop culture questions. They all have to do with things that have been in the headlines, specifically stuff we've talked about on the show in the last few days. And I'm trying to make the questions easy because y'all just never score points.
2: You're bad at writing questions.
0: I'm excellent at writing questions. Okay. Here we go. All right. Jordan, are you ready?
2: Yes.
0: Audrey, are you ready?
1: Yeah.
0: Question number one. Disney is rumored to be in production on Parent Trap 2 with Lindsay Lohan, set to reprise her 1998 roles as twins, Annie and Hallie. Mm-hmm. What famed actor played the father, Nick Parker?
1: Bro, I don't know.
0: It's a very famous actor.
2: Really?
0: Yeah. You guys ever saw Parent Trap?
2: Like I said, your questions are not great.
1: What?
2: Yeah,
1: like,
2: this is.
0: Dennis,
2: I saw it, but.
0: Dennis Quaid.
2: Oh, okay.
0: Played the dad.
2: That makes sense.
0: I found this out. Fun fact, Disney, we knew they did the original Parent Trap in 1961.
2: Yeah.
0: They also did a Parent Trap 2 in 1986, where they brought back the original girl, too.
2: So this is a reboot of a reboot.
0: Of a sequel.
2: Yes. Yeah, okay.
0: All right, so 0 points across the board.
1: Okay.
0: Question number two. A recent study by the Wall Street Journal revealed that 49% of Americans under 30 are living with their parents. This is a sharp increase from 37% in 2019, obviously driven by high housing costs, record high rent, soaring inflation, all the things, wonderful world that we live in.
2: Right.
0: Playing by the Price is Right rules, meaning the closest without going over, what is the best estimated population of the United States? Audrey, are you okay? You're laughing like Chucky from Rugrats. Take a guess. How many people live in the United States?
2: 150 million people.
0: 150 million is Jordan's guess.
2: That's so wrong.
0: Audrey, just come up with a number.
1: 152 million people.
2: I hate you.
0: Audrey wins.
2: Yeah, I know she does.
0: It is 342.6 million people.
1: Okay.
0: California alone has 39.4 million people.
2: Okay, cool.
0: So 1 point by default to Audrey.
2: How do you feel about these questions?
0: Final question. This one is so easy.
1: Okay.
2: We'll see.
0: Taylor Swift and Travis Kelce officially tied the knot. I don't know if you guys heard about this. New York City, Madison Square Garden, July 3rd. Several New Yorkers took advantage of the situation, even going so far as to collect trash outside the venue, put it in decorative plastic cubes, sold them online. They sold out immediately. Swifties don't play. How old is Taylor Swift?
1: Audrey.
2: Jordan. You go, Audrey.
0: I'm going to give it to Audrey.
2: Yeah, go, Audrey.
1: I don't know. I actually don't know. 33.
0: Really? Do you think she's younger than me and Jordan?
1: Yeah.
0: That's so hurtful.
1: Well.
0: Jordan?
2: 37.
0: No, she is 36. 1989, guys.
2: Do you think we care?
0: Really?
2: Do you think we care?
1: She's 35 years old. She's 1 year older than him.
0: She's 36. You called her 33.
1: Yeah.
0: Never mind.
1: But you were like, I can't believe that you would.
0: All right.
2: I think the only one that lost was Eric in this one.
0: Dennis Quaid played the dad in Parent Trap. There's 342.6 million people in the United States, and Taylor Swift is 36
2: you
0: years
2: did win.
0: Old.
2: You did win.
0: Yeah. But like barely. It's The Test, all brought to you by Chick-fil-A.
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0: The parasite that is causing people to paint their bowls everywhere.
1: That's what you prefer?
0: You said that you wanted to talk about diarrhea on the air.
1: Okay.
0: So you've probably seen these new news headlines. They're tracing or they're trying to trace the source of it. A lot of people are saying it's coming from lettuce or greens now.
2: Yes. But
0: apparently, some people are thinking it could be a Taco Bell.
3: Well, they've now set their sights on Taco Bell. Michigan alone has hit over 2,600 cases. There's high numbers in Ohio as well. But Cyclospora, if you want to be, you know, technical about it, is the parasite that is giving people explosive diarrhea. Mm-hmm. I think it is a cop out to go to Taco Bell.
0: Yeah,
3: it's just the poop jokes, Taco Bell. Like, it's the easy connection here.
0: It's kind of like saying I got melanoma and I'm going to blame the beach when, like, you just went outside and it's,
3: loosely, yes.
0: You get what I'm saying? Yeah, though? Yes. Like, I don't know that it's a Taco Bell thing.
3: That's what I'm saying. Yeah. I don't think, because it's easy to make jokes about late night Taco Bell. Taco Bell is arguably one of the healthier fast food options.
1: Yeah. I mean, I love Taco Bell. We know that.
0: You get breakfast Taco Bell so bad.
1: I do get breakfast Taco Bell, and I'm not ashamed.
0: This is the only time I want to talk about this parasite. I just feel like people are just trying to be inclusive. Like, oh, I had it too. Like, it's that COVID thing when everyone's like, I had it in 2016.
3: I'll be straight up with you. I don't know if I would have it or
0: right.
3: not.
0: I've never had that kind of a movement that I would be like, I need to go to my doctor and get tested.
3: Right. Well, I just take some Pepto and thug it out. Like,
0: because we're real G's.

0: XYZ with Eric Zachary. It's Tuesday. We're talking about technology. This company, Pinwheel, which I guess makes like electronics that are geared towards kids, like smartphones that
1: and
0: are
1: smartwatches
0: for kids.
1: Yeah.
0: They have this new retro-inspired landline phone for a kid. So it looks like an old school, like just hand pickup landline phone.
1: Yeah.
0: It kind of. Do you ever guys ever have those neighbors, like the rich neighbor that had the bathroom phone?
1: Yes.
0: Back in the day.
1: Yeah.
0: Uh-huh. Audrey, you're probably a little too young for this, but like back in the day, like. Because everything had to be connected, the only way you could talk on the phone in the bathroom is like if you had an installed landline.
1: Right.
0: It looks like one of those joints, but it's essentially a cell phone. It's just meant to stay
1: on
0: the table.
1: So basically, like you still hook this up to something on like the parents not a SIM card. It's got a Wi-Fi connection.
0: Got it.
1: Landline. So the kids can't access the app, but the parents, let's say you've got the kids got a friend down the street and they have the phone, they can set a code so that they can talk like you would back in the 90s.
0: But it's a way to safeguard, but still promoting communication.
1: Exactly.
0: And I think talking on the phone is a lost skill. I know
1: for
0: I'm not
1: going
0: to blame Gen Z for this. I know many millennials that are just like, they will not answer a phone call.
1: Well, that's what the article kind of talks about is like, hey, we want to kind of get rid of the developmental setbacks
0: reliant on a screen.
1: Yeah, exactly.
0: Use your words.
1: Yes.
0: This message is brought to you by Eric Zachary on XYZ.

0: XYZ with Eric Zachary. It's Tuesday. We're talking about technology. This company, Pinwheel, which I guess makes like electronics that are geared towards kids, like smartphones that
1: and
0: are
1: smartwatches.
0: Safe for kids.
1: Yeah.
0: They have this new retro-inspired landline phone for a kid. So it looks like an old school, like just hand pickup landline phone.
1: Yeah.
0: It kind of, do you ever guys ever have those neighbors, like the rich neighbor that had the bathroom phone?
1: Yes.
0: Back in the day.
1: Yeah. Uh-huh.
0: Like, Audrey, you're probably a little too young for this, but like back in the day, because everything had to be connected, the only way you could talk on the phone in the bathroom is like if you had an installed landline.
1: Right.
0: It looks like one of those joints,
1: yeah.
0: But it's essentially a cell phone. It's just

0: like kind of get rid of the developmental, I guess, setbacks.
1: Reliant on a screen.
0: Yeah, exactly.
1: Use your words.
0: Yes.
1: This message is brought to you by Eric Zachary on XYZ.
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0: 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Your dream concert could be yours. 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Want to see Olivia Rodrigo in Boston?
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0: Yesterday was the first time in how long that you cut the grass at your house, Tina. You were saying that you don't do it too often.
1: That was probably the second time I think I've ever cut the grass at our house.
0: I mean, that's not bad. You know, almost 10 years and you've cut the grass twice. You do have a riding mower, which is really, you know, bougie.
1: I think. I mean, it's very nice.
0: So the thing is like 9 times the size of you, which is hilarious.
1: Listen, it's the beforehand that was getting me tripped up yesterday.
0: The what? Like getting the lawnmower out, you're saying?
1: Yes, I felt like it was a full contraption trying to get into our shed that I've never walked into before, ever. I've never stepped foot in our shed.
0: Okay, so anyone who's listening is like, how do you live in a place for like 10 years and never have opened your shed? And I think we all are thinking the same thing. Your poor husband.
1: Stop
0: poor
1: it.
0: Justin is the one who does all of the housework. And no. I bet you were just walking around like puffing out your chest like a rooster yesterday. Like, yep, I cut the grass. I got it done. So
1: no, I have definitely come to the conclusion that I'm going to leave that job to him.
0: Okay, so you did it 99.9% of the time. Justin cuts the lawn.
1: Right.
0: You did it for that 0.1% yesterday.
1: Correct, yes.
0: And you're done. You're never going to do it again.

0: No, that's because you have to pick up all the dog's toys, and I had to pick up all the poop in the yard, and we also have a very large silver lab, so I was thoroughly annoyed.
1: Okay. All right.
0: And then trying to get the tractor. First of all, I couldn't even get into the shed, to be honest with you.
1: Okay. So, again, poor Justin, this guy.
0: I had to get a step stool because there's a lock that was too high for me. I couldn't get the... it was a whole thing.
1: Yeah, clearly, it was. Clearly,
0: but
1: it was.
0: The grass is cut.
1: Yeah, it's done. You got it done. And good for you.
0: Thank you.
1: But my goodness, man. I just... Your poor husband. Dealing with that every single day. And that's why he cuts the grass.
0: Meaning dealing with me every single day. Is that what you mean?
1: Well, at least, hey, at least you got pictures of you doing it. Right. So that, you know,
0: I think
1: people...
0: he wanted to document it because he got home while I was in the middle of cutting it.
1: I'm assuming he took the pictures of you on the riding mower.
0: He did, yes. Yeah.
1: So they're up. If you want to check them out when you get a second, on the Star Facebook, up on Instagram. And let us know what you think, and, you know, who cuts the grass at your house.
0: Right.
1: As we get going here early, middle of the week is here. Another hot, hot day. Got a little bit of humidity across the area.
0: Yeah, it's honestly foggy in a few spots, too.
1: Joe and Tina, it's Star 105.5.

0: Joe and Tina, Star 105.5. It is the Star Morning Show, and I am finding the irony in a situation. Tina ran a few minutes late this morning.
1: Yes.
0: And the reason that you're pinning this to is what?
1: I'm pinning it because we had ants in the sink.
0: Right. So I just want to point out, we've had deep conversation over the past week about solicitors at your home.
1: Right.
0: And one of those people that came to your door was a pest control place.
1: Okay. Now, don't even go there, sir.
0: I'm just saying.
1: You stop that right now.
0: There is some irony in this situation that they came to your house asking if you had pest control problems. And this morning you go, oh my God, there was all these ants in the sink. And I'm like, Maybe answering the door and seeing what services they provide could have helped you out.
1: Okay. I blame the ice cream scooper that was left in the sink. We normally try to get the dishes done before bed. And I think that they just really wanted the sweet treat.
0: But Tina, the ants were already present. It's not like the ice cream scooper brought the ants out in this situation.
1: Yeah, but I don't think it warrants like, oh, we need like full pest control here.
0: Well, you got bugs in your house. Oh, so you should maybe.
1: This is coming from a guy who was sleeping with ticks.
0: Whoa, whoa, whoa. That is an accusation that.
1: So.
0: I was not sleeping with ticks. Watch out. They were crawling on me while I was awake, just to be fair.
1: Right, just to be clear with the situation.
0: Maybe I need a solicitor at my home to take care of business. Good grief, man.
1: You know, our pest control is my husband.
0: Yeah, it kills. He's probably the one that ate the ice cream last night, too, right?
1: He did. I did have a couple bites of his ice cream. It was so good.
0: Ah, there you go. See?
1: So I can't just blame him.
0: So now the truth comes out about the ice cream scooper that was in the sink people grabbed. So.
1: Oh my gosh, I was so frustrated this morning.
0: I mean, that was awesome that you go. I blame these ants. And I'm it like, was. Didn't you just have a pest control person at your home? Like, you couldn't take care of this stuff?
1: I will not work with somebody that comes to my door.
0: No, I know. And I mean, there was so much feedback on that.
1: Yes,
0: like the no soliciting sign and everything
1: else.
0: Exactly.
1: That was for a whole different reason.
0: But you got to watch. The carpenter ants are the bad ones. The big ones.
1: No, these are like itty bitty tiny little ones. I looked them up. I think they're called like sugar ants or something like that.
0: Yeah, well, there's nothing sweet about them. No. And they just, to try to pinpoint where they're coming from, you get some of the traps and the other stuff that you need.
1: Well, who knows? Yeah, there could be ant hills like anywhere in the neighborhood. Like everybody could have them, you know?
0: But they were just waiting. They were like, the ice cream scooper's out. It's going to be a good night tonight, baby. Let's get in on this action.
1: Yes, yeah.
0: It's Joe and Tina on Star.
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0: Star 105.5 is Joe and Tina, 619. The impossible question coming up in a few, and we have that awesome prize pack for you.
1: Yeah, it's Illinois Lottery Week, so we have a bundle of 5 scratch-off tickets for you.
0: Yeah, my youngest, Adam, is hanging out with us again this morning.
1: I love this.
0: Just in time. All the heat, man, and no work for you. Yeah. So is your brother giving you a hard time that you're not at work? Or
2: 100%. Yeah, he's like, what, you don't work again? Like, just over and over, he's messing with me.
0: Yeah, because Steven has been having some long days running around, but it's different. Steven is probably inside 90% of the time for his stuff. Adam is outside. His boss decides it's too hot. It's
1: too much.
0: So we get him to hang with us, and he can guess the impossible question with you here.
1: I like having him here, honestly, because it's 2 against 1. So,
0: Adam, are you surprised that Tina has never opened the shed at her home?
2: No, not at all.
0: I figured. That was part of the conversation. There's a lot of comments about Tina cutting the lawn for like the second time in 10 years.
1: Yeah.
0: And then people commenting on when they cut the grass and who cuts the grass most.
1: Yeah, it's good. We'll have to get to some of those comments.
0: Yeah, we'll do scroll calls. We'll read your comments throughout the morning. Impossible question coming up in a few. It's a Illinois Lottery prize pack with like $100 in scratch offs in it.
1: That's right.
0: We'll do that next.
1: It's Joe and Tina, Star 105.5.

0: 5.5, Joe and Tina. Yeah, we are going to get into the impossible question. It has to do with going out to a restaurant. Mm-hmm. And I'll give you the full question here in just a second. We do have that early prize for you.
1: Yeah, so we have a bundle of scratch-off tickets. They're worth $100, but here's the cool thing is you could win $2 million.
0: Impossible question coming up after Taylor Swift on Star 102.5.

0: Star 105.5, time for the impossible question, and we have the Illinois Lottery scratch-off tickets for you. This is an awesome early prize all this week. The impossible question is brought to you by
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0: Yeah, because the heat, my youngest is off work again, so he's like, yeah, I'll come and hang and be on the radio with
1: yes,
0: you.
1: Yes, this is so nice. I love having him here.
0: All right, Adam, so you'll guess with Tina here. You guys work as a team?
2: All right.
0: It's something that is rarely cleaned, if at all, when you go to a restaurant. It's going to make you think twice the next time you go out to eat. What are we talking about here? So you guys will get the first guess. Whether they get it or not, someone is going to win the Illinois Lottery Prize at 800-861-1055, 800-861-1055. Something that is rarely cleaned, if at all, when you go to a restaurant. It'll make you think twice the next time you go out.
1: Okay, so there could be some obvious, you know, answers. We could say, oh, if, you know, they don't clean something in the kitchen. But let's think about where people are sitting. Like, what's on the table, maybe, that they don't clean?
2: I don't know.
1: Ooh, like, what about, like, the condiments that they leave on the table?
2: Oh, yeah, maybe that.
1: Like, they don't clean those?
2: Yeah, I'll go with that. The condiments.
0: Condiments. Like what? Like the ketchup, the salt shaker, stuff like that?
1: Yeah, because some restaurants will leave the ketchup on the table and the salt and pepper shakers. Some don't.
0: So is that your guess, guys?
2: Yes.
0: That is not it.
1: Oh, come on.
0: That is not what we're looking for. Hold on, Adam. Talk again.
2: Hello?
0: You hear that noise?
1: Mm-hmm.
0: That microphone. Let me
1: have the mic. Yeah, just... Here, we'll just fix it real quick.
3: Don't get shocked.
1: Usually it's just a little...
0: All right, let me hear it now, Adam.
2: Hello?
0: All right, what is the answer?
1: We said the condiments.
0: That is not it.
1: Oh, darn it.
0: Not what we're looking for.
1: You sure?
0: Yes, I'm positive.
1: You didn't change the answer.
0: Okay. All right. So the phones are open, 800-861-1055.
1: He's just annoyed with us like the whole morning.
0: Well, I mean, you guys are like, you changed the answer. And I'm like, yeah, you did. Like, come on, guy. I drove you here. I bought you like some snacks at this gas station and everything. And then he's like, oh, yeah, you changed it.
1: You are his father.
0: I know. 800-861-1055. It's the impossible question.
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4: Star Suburban Weather.
1: Well, it's the same as it was yesterday. Hot, sunny, and 92. For tomorrow, really more of the same, a little cooler and a high of 90.
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0: Right back into the impossible question. Joe and Tina, my youngest Adam is hanging out again, too hot to work. So here he is, a carpenter. It's something that is rarely cleaned, if at all, when you go to a restaurant. It'll make you think twice the next time you go out. So you guys got your guess in.
1: Yeah, we guess condiments.
0: Like on the table, the ketchup.
1: Like a salt shaker, all that stuff.
0: That's not what we're looking for. So we're going to go to your calls, 800-861-1055. We got this awesome early prize.
2: Yeah, we have a bundle of scratch-off tickets for you because it's Illinois Lottery Week.
0: Hello, Joe and Tina. What's your guess for this one?
3: Is it the drink fountain dispenser?
0: Yeah, those things can, you know, get the syrup that comes out and needs to be. And then if you catch a look at it when you go to get your drink, you're like, oh, boy. Yeah. It's not a bad guess, but not what we're looking for, okay?
3: Okay, thank you.
0: Yeah, thanks. 800-861-1055. Yeah, that could be.
2: Yeah.
0: When you see that, it could be a definite turnoff.
2: Because it can have like a buildup on it and stuff.
0: I will say, as a hint, go back to the table. Okay, go back to the table. I know you and my son Adam, you guys were guessing the condiments and wiping the salt shakers that down.
2: So I feel like we were close and at least in the right area.
0: You were on the table, something that rarely gets cleaned. Like they say, every 4 days, if at all, when you go to a restaurant, it'll make you think twice the next time you go out, sit down to eat. That's for sure. 800-861-1055.

0: Joe and Tina, it is the impossible question, and the hint is out there. It's something that is rarely cleaned, if at all, when you go to a restaurant. It's going to make you think twice next time you go out, and it is on the table, so that's the hint. You got an early prize pack from the Illinois Lottery. Our number, you can hit us up now.
1: 800-861-1055.
0: Hey, it's Joe and Tina. What's your guess?
2: I'm going to guess the menus.
0: You know what it is? It's the menus. You got it right.
1: Oh.
0: Yeah, it's the menus. Well, right. Think about it. They go from person to person.
1: Yeah.
0: Then they get collected. Everyone's touching them. I mean, think about it.
1: True.
0: Are places wiping their menus down? And according to this, it's not happening as often. They say like every 4 days.
1: Oh, really?
0: Think about on average. Think about the amount of hands, the amount of touching that is happening. And it makes you want to tap a QR code for the menu.
1: Yes, it does.
0: So you got it right. We're going to set you up with this Illinois Lottery prize pack, okay?
2: Okay, very nice. Thank you. I appreciate it.
0: And you can win that the rest of the week as well. It's Joe and Tina. Yeah, my youngest, Adam, is hanging out once again this morning, and we're talking about menus never being wiped down at restaurants. Sometimes you can tell, right?
1: Right, well, if it's like sticky or if there's a film on it, or depending on what type of menu it is, you know?
0: It makes you not want, Adam, for you, and you're like me, like the germs and stuff, that is now when you go out, you definitely are going to think about
3: that. Yeah, every single time, it's like... Ew, it's just gross.
0: Yeah, and you know, sometimes you'll see people wipe them down, which is, and the condiments too, by the way.
1: Yeah.
0: You know, the optics of everything. But you know, at the end of the day, when it's a busy night and servers are running around, the last thing that they're thinking about is whether or not they should wipe the menus down.
1: No, because they're taking your menus from the table, they're stacking them, they're putting them with the rest of the menus, and then guess what? 3 seconds later, more customers come in, they sit down, they hand them those exact menus.
0: Yeah, like how many touches are there
1: on
0: a menu? Like, think about it, Adam. You sit down, they give you the menu, then you're looking at it, you give it back to them, then they hand it to somebody else that comes in. Like, that's a lot of...
3: It's making me not want to use a menu ever again.
0: Right.
1: Right.
0: It's like, tap the QR code like we did. Like,
1: I'm fine with that.
0: See, now, I also, when it's only a QR code, and it's probably because I'm old school, when it's only a QR code, I'm not a fan of that either. Because it's like, I want to actually hold something in my hands to see the menu instead of scrolling on my phone the whole time. So it's one of those things that happens.
1: Well, and also, too, if you're going to be ordering and you have customization that you need, sometimes when you do the QR code, you can't do that. If you are ordering even on the app.
0: Depending, you're getting. But either way, I think we could all agree that the next time anyone listening goes to a restaurant, you're going to think twice about the last

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0: 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Every Tuesday we launch into a news one. There's still some that are left right now.
1: Yeah, so 810 Entertainment, they're at the Arboretum of South Barrington. 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
0: You're trying to escape the heat. 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
1: Yes.
0: Bring the kids out for some fun at 810 Entertainment. 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
1: We need like a recording of that
0: I'm working
1: like,
0: on it. Let the deal drop.
1: Yeah.
0: Deal drop from 810 Entertainment. 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Just go to
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0: There was a fire at the Thorntons in McHenry. It's Joe and Tina, Star Morning Show. This was yesterday. I was on my way to the theater, and I saw some emergency vehicles out there. And then, you know, Scott Dean, he was like, yeah, the water was coming out on the Chapel Hill when they were putting the fire out. I don't know what happened, but they're definitely closed today.
1: Yeah, so something happened with the facade, so like the front part of where it says Thornton's, and I was trying to look this morning to see if they could pinpoint what had happened.
0: Not yet, I'm
1: sure.
0: No,
1: I think maybe it could have been the heat. It could, because it was so hot yesterday, well, something could have caught on fire on the front of the building.
0: From what I saw, and people were posting pics and stuff, it seems like some of the fire was inside, from what I can tell. Like
1: correct.
0: The windows and everything.
1: Yes, they said so. There was a lot of smoke, and there was a police car that zoomed on our street. They put their lights on immediately, and I could hear the sirens,
0: off,
1: and they took off. And it was right around that time, because they said it was around like 3:30-ish yesterday afternoon.
0: Yeah, so they're closed. Me and Adam, who's hanging out, my youngest, once again, is off of work. He's, you know, does work outside, mm-hmm. and so his boss decided, yeah, you know what, not today. But we stopped at the Thorntons in Lakemore this morning and asked the woman behind the counter. I said, is everyone okay there? And she said, yeah. I said, are they open? She goes, no.
1: No, not of
0: open.
1: Course
0: so
1: not.
0: I think, you know, a lot of times it's not so much the fire that does the damage. It's the smoke and then the amount of water that they're putting into putting it out. That's mm-hmm. going to do, I mean, you know, it's a trade-off. It's not burning, but you got to put it out somehow, and they're not worried about, hey, is something getting wet inside of there?
1: Right.
0: But I can only imagine the amount of electronics for the self-registers that they have and everything else. You wonder how long they're going to be out of commission there at the Thorntons and McHenry.
1: Well, it shows here, it just popped up, the Lake and McHenry County scanner. It does say that there was a firefighter that was injured, and it does say a lot of it is because of, you know, the smoke. The, you know, heavy smoke that was filling everything, and also with the extreme heat, they're fighting a fire and it's like over 100 degrees.
0: Right. I mean, I did, if you remember, I did that where I was a firefighter, a training facility.
1: Yeah.
0: And I mean, I'm talking about, I had the oxygen mask on and everything.
1: Mm-hmm.
0: And they had me, I was the first on the hose. They started a room on fire.
1: Yeah.
0: And I can talk about a newfound respect for what our firefighters do day
1: absolutely.
0: In and day out. So they're like, yeah, so, you know, make sure your mask is down, the oxygen is flowing,
1: mm-hmm.
0: you had all the gear on, and then they go, you're going to be first on the hose, so when you get in there, you're going to start, like, at the bottom, and then you're going to spray up. I'm like, okay.
1: Mm-hmm.
0: And they're like, it's a controlled fire, but it's still dangerous because it's still a fire,
1: well,
0: and it could still do something mm-hmm. to injure someone. So I did that when I was out, and we're, you know, talking about the firefighters. One of them, I don't know the extent of the injuries from this fire.
1: It doesn't extend, yeah.
0: But if it was the heat or, you know, the smoke, whatever it was. And then they had me, what they do is they'll vent the roofs, where you like take an axe mm-hmm. and you break a hole in the roof of a building to like vent it.
1: Right.
0: So I did that. I was up on a ladder, and then I'm, you know, trying to just, it was nuts, man.
1: It's hard work.
0: I did it for like 2 hours. And
1: and you're like, I'm done.
0: Yeah. And there's people that do that every single day,
1: right.
0: and, you know, they do their shifts, and just, it's nuts to think about. So hopefully that firefighter is going to be okay from yesterday, and the Thorntons and McHenry recovers quick, because it's a busy
1: absolutely.
0: Place.
1: Absolutely.
0: For sure.
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0: Joe and Tina, Star 105.5. I don't even know what you're talking about, Tina. Like the golden hour or something. You mentioned this yesterday.
1: Yes,
0: about...
1: I wanted to talk about it. It's the 5 a.m. golden hour.
0: Okay, and it's some sort... It doesn't have to do with like sunrise, or it does?
1: No,
0: like,
1: no, it doesn't.
0: It doesn't?
1: No, it's just about like refreshing your morning and what to do, yeah.
0: Okay, so I want to hear more about this because obviously a lot of us are up that early in the morning.
1: Yes, I think it would benefit you.
0: Me?
1: Yes.
0: Or everyone?
1: You.
0: Oh, okay.

0: The golden hour. So I hear golden hour and I think sunrise or sunset. So there's got to be some sort of tie-in to this. And Tina's going to explain it. Adam, my youngest son, is hanging out once again. He's off work because of the heat that we got. Mm-hmm. So what is this, Tina?
1: So it's called the 5 a.m. golden hour, okay? So what that means is during the hour of 5 a.m. to 6 a.m., they say to like refresh to start the day the right way, you should do the first 20 minutes. So as soon as you wake up at 5 a.m.,
0: yeah,
1: the first 20 minutes, you should do a light exercise.
0: Like brush my teeth?
1: No, like an I said light.
0: Okay.
1: Light exercise. Okay. That's going to be your first 20 minutes.
0: Okay.
1: And then the 20 minutes after that, it's more of like a reflection time. So maybe journaling, or if you need to reflect on something. I think the journaling is a really cool idea.
0: It's 20 minutes, though, of journaling? That seems like a lot of journaling.
1: This is why it's called the 5 a.m. golden hour. So during that hour, this is going to be a great way for you to start your day every single day, okay?
0: So the golden hour does have to do with sunrise and sunset.
1: I'm sure you could fit in a sunrise as well.
0: Well, no, they call it the golden hour
1: because
0: that's when usually the sun is rising.
1: Correct.
0: And then the afternoon, the sun is setting.
1: Exactly.
0: So you're doing some light workout and then you're doing some journaling.
1: Journaling for 20 minutes. And then the last 20 minutes, they say maybe do a new skill or learn something. So whether you're going to read about something that you don't normally read about, or it has to do with enriching something in your life that you wouldn't normally know. Does that make sense?
0: Did someone who doesn't work come up with this? Or no, because I hear that and I think to myself, well, we're on the air at 6. Like if I'm doing light exercise and journaling,
1: yes,
0: that gives me just enough time to get to the radio station.
1: So,
0: but then you're saying I got to throw a new skill in there somewhere as well. So I'm trying to figure it out.
1: I saw this on a couple of places. So I saw this on TikTok from an influencer. And then I also saw Drew Barrymore. She was talking about it. She had a guest on that was talking about that they have been trying to do this 5 a.m. golden hour for, you know, a couple of months to see how it works and to see if it just fires things in your brain and you feel better.
0: Adam, can I ask you? I mean, you get up early for work on a regular basis, right? At 5-ish?
2: Yeah.
0: Are you going to be able to pack all that stuff in there for the golden hour?
2: Maybe the light exercise. I mean, sometimes I do stuff in the morning, but I'm definitely not going to journal. I don't want to sit there for 20 minutes and journal.
0: Yeah. You're writing about, I just had a great workout, and now I'm going to take some time to reflect and to learn something new, a new skill.
1: So it's about you're moving, obviously. Always moving is good for you, no matter what age.
0: And then using your brain, I get it.
1: And then like reflecting and then growing, that is the last part of it, meaning like learning a new skill or, you know, reading up on something that you wouldn't normally know about.
0: No, I hear all that and I go, okay, then the 6 o'clock hour is going to be for a nap, right? Like I'm tuckered out.
1: You're spent.
0: After doing all of that stuff.
1: Now, for us, this would be a little bit more difficult since we start at 6.
0: Yeah.
1: It would have to be like the 4 a.m. get going instead of like the 5 a.m.
0: pre-golden hour.
1: Right, because we'd have to get up at 4, do our light exercise, then our journaling.
0: Yeah, and a lot of people listening are up early. So, I mean, when we're talking, you're getting up in the middle of the night to journal and reflect. It's like, I hate getting up early. I'm very tired right now. Dear diary.
1: I used to write a diary when I was younger, and honestly, I haven't done it as an adult, but I think it would benefit, you know?
0: Maybe the golden hour. So it's a golden hour, like workout, reflection.
1: Exactly.
0: And grow.
1: Yes, exactly.
0: If you have time and if you're motivated to do so.
1: Right, right.
0: There should be a little disclaimer on that.
1: True, you know? Yes.
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0: me.
1: So there's an airline that's going to be removing the middle seat.
2: And for real?
1: Yeah, yeah. It's interesting. Who wants to sit in the middle seat? It's like the worst ever.
2: I mean, nobody, unless you're sitting in between people that you know.
1: Yeah, that's the only reason. Right. Other than that, you want nothing to do with it. You got two elbows to contend with. Someone needs to get up. You got to deal with that.
2: Right.
1: And we'll tell you what airline it is and why they're doing this coming up next on Star.

0: Bye.
1: Yeah, not too exciting unless you're traveling internationally. It's Joe and Tina, Star Morning Show. United Airlines is going to be taking away a middle seat on some of its flights.
2: I cannot believe this.
1: Yeah, where you basically, you're going to pay up. They say they didn't put pricing out yet, but you would pay up to have either a row or window, and then there's like a little table in between you.
2: Oh.
1: So you have more space because, you know, the dreaded middle seat, like, nobody likes the middle seat.
2: No, it's pleasant if you're sitting in between people that you know, and then you can lean your head on their shoulder or, you know, and fall asleep and things like that. But if you're traveling and you've gotten separated from your party and you're in the middle of people that you don't know, it's a little sometimes awkward and uncomfortable.
1: Normally how I travel is solo.
2: Right.
1: By the way, and my son Adam is here with us this morning once again. He's off work because of the heat. And so everyone has their preference. What is your preference when you fly, Tina? Where do you want to sit?
2: Honestly, I like the window seat, to be honest with you.
1: You want to be in there. So if you need to get out, two people need to get up. But then you don't get bothered if people need to get up, which is good.
2: That is also true. Yeah. But I guess if I was on the aisle, it does make sense. If you have to get up to use the washroom or whatever.
1: It can be easier. There's pros and cons. What about you, Adam? Where do you normally sit? I can't remember.
3: I definitely like to sit by the window because I like to look out it.
2: So. Yeah.
1: Okay. Yeah. I mean, that's one of those things, like being on the window is at least like you're distracted if you don't like flying to look outside.
2: Now, are you paying though to fly? Since you, most of the time you're traveling by yourself, like do you pay to sit where you want to sit?
1: Usually, I will, because a lot of times if just the middle seat is left, it's the worst.
2: Right.
1: I don't want to get, I'm a big guy. And sitting on the aisle, I don't like, because when they come through with those carts.
2: Oh, yeah.
1: They're brutal. They're brutal. The flight attendants do not give a crap. They just like roll that thing.
2: Yeah.
1: And I get hit so many times because I, you know, my elbow or my leg is out, whatever it is. That's why I try to avoid. I just booked a flight yesterday. We'll talk about it. I'm going to Alaska in August. And I did end up, the seats they had left were like at the back of the plane only.
2: Oh, okay.
1: And you know what I don't like about that? Guess what I don't like about being at the back of the plane? What do you think it is?
2: What do you think, Adam?
3: Do you think the plane's going to rip in half or something?
1: What? Bro.
3: I don't know. Why wouldn't you want to like to sit in the back?
1: You're intrusive thoughts. No, I don't like sitting by the bathroom.
2: I was just going to say, it's got to be the bathroom that's usually in the back.
3: What do you think's going to happen?
1: Because the plane is going to break apart? I just booked a flight, bro.
2: Well, it's usually busier because if people are using the washroom in the back of the plane, and then of course,
1: it smells. I don't want to smell a bathroom.
2: Right.
1: The obvious, or even like the cleaning, whatever is in that toilet, the blue whatever that's in there. I don't want to deal with that. I like to be, if I can get the exit row, I will pay up to get the exit row just to have the extra space.
2: Right.
1: And save my fellow passengers in case the plane breaks apart like my son.
3: That was a bad guess.
2: Some people might have that fear. So
3: I went extreme.
1: You did go very extreme there. Like, make sure I got everything done before I go on the flight. But yeah, don't get too excited about the United Airlines middle seat being open, because it's going to be international flights, and are pricey as it is, and they're going to upcharge you on anything that they can at the end of the day. It's Joe and Tina.
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2: There are a lot of places that you could take your vehicle in for service. Hey there, it's Tina Bree from The Morning Show. 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

0: Just gonna stand there. Star 105.5 is Joe and Tina. Hold on, Rihanna. Hang on a second. Hollywood Quick Hits coming up here in just a few. There's an actress who played one of the Seaver kids on Growing Pains who says that she was almost kidnapped from the set of a show by a guy who had a gun.
1: Okay, that is scary.
0: Are you kidding me?
1: Very scary.
0: Man, the 80s, 90s were a different time in entertainment. So we'll reveal who that is and the story behind it coming up next. Just go.

0: Hits.
1: Yeah, so this came out on a podcast. Ashley Johnson played Chrissy Seaver on Growing Pains from the 90s sitcom.
2: Mm-hmm.
1: Now 42, she told the alarming story during her appearance on the Weird Kids podcast, recalling how a man grabbed her while she was walking with her mom and started running.
2: What?
1: The live studio audience members were within 5 feet from the stars when they exited their trailers.
2: Did they see anything?
1: Yeah, I mean, she was okay. They got her. She said there was a fan that had written to the show ahead of the kidnapping that said, I'm coming to the set, I'm going to bring a gun, and I'm going to murder some of the cast. Man, the 90s were a different time, right?
2: That is crazy.
1: That the audience had that much accessibility to young stars, to child stars.
2: Mm-hmm. Well, yeah, I mean, things are totally different now.
1: Yeah, child stars back then.
2: Right.
1: Gosh, that is so, so scary
2: that
1: to hear about.
2: That is absolutely insane. Well, I'm glad, obviously, that she was okay after that.
1: You wonder how many other stories there are, stuff like that happening. Mm-hmm. That is a lot.
2: So, James Franco, he launched a TikTok account. He has not been on it. He's actually been off of social media for quite a while. So, he launched a TikTok account. And then he goes on and he's putting these videos up saying that something big is happening and that he has aliens in his backyard.
1: Oh, okay. So is it to promote something? It's got to be, right?
2: So it's conflicted. Some people are saying, okay, this man's mental health obviously needs to be looked at. And then some people are saying it's to promote a movie. But if you do some research, he's not tied to any movies that have to do with aliens. And he put this video up of like this creepy, like human-like figure with a mask on in trees in his backyard.
1: I wonder what that's all about.
2: It's,
1: man.
2: If you go and you look up his TikTok account, the videos are very strange.
1: Interesting. Yeah. I mean, you know, coming off of Disclosure Day by Steven Spielberg and some of the footage that was in there and everything else. That's, he's not been on the radar because he had some allegations.

0: sexual allegations
1: correct.
0: Against him
1: yes.
0: over the past like however many years. So he's been very quiet, but he's coming back on the scene with alien stuff.
1: He is. And yeah, it's very strange.
0: That will always put people in a fervor mm-hmm. for sure.
1: Yeah.
0: All right, and birthdays being celebrated. So my son Adam is here again, really hot out. And so he's not working. We have some birthdays, celebrity birthdays, but I think, Adam, I don't know if you're going to know any of these birthdays I was giving him.
1: He could try to help. If you feel like you want to jump in, Adam, you can jump in.
0: So the first one is Brian Austin Green from 90210 fame.
1: And of course.
0: That was a show, Adam, that I watched when I was probably your age. You would get together with people mm-hmm. and
1: like
0: watch
1: you would
0: it.
1: Have like people yeah. come over to your house when it was going to air because you couldn't binge anything.
0: Right.
1: You had to wait until the new episode came out.
0: So how old, Tina, is Brian Austin Green today?
1: I'm gonna say 51.
0: Not bad. He's 53 today.
1: Oh, okay.
0: Adam, do you know who that is or no?
2: No idea.
0: All right.
2: I think Tina deserves a little fireball.
1: Oh, thank you, Adam.
0: Okay, don't even jump in. Don't jump in. Don't jump
1: man.
0: In late and say Tina deserves fireball.
1: I mean, it was close, so.
0: No fireball. Darn it. I'm gonna put a stop to that.
2: I
0: right
2: had to give
0: now.
2: It a try.
0: Come on. All right, the next birthday is Forrest Whitaker
1: mm-hmm.
0: in one of the best movies made, Good Morning Vietnam.
1: Of course.
0: So Forrest Whitaker has a birthday. He's had a lot of great roles over time.
1: And yeah.
0: Another Vietnam movie. How many movies have I been watching? What did I have on last night, Adam?
2: Full Metal Jacket.
0: Yep.
1: Oh,
0: started,
1: man.
0: I know.
1: Started. Why do you do that to yourself? That's a heavy movie, man.
0: So I've watched Born on the 4th of July in the past
1: My
0: week.
1: My goodness.
2: And you had Tropic Thunder.
0: Tropic Thunder with Adam.
2: <That's> the opposite
1: right.
2: movie.
0: To yeah. cleanse the palate.
1: Right.
0: And then last night, Full Metal Jacket, and I stayed up until almost 11 o'clock watching that movie.
1: Wow.
0: And the Drill Sergeant.
2: It's hilarious.
0: It's hilarious, but it's an intense movie.
1: Of course, yeah.
0: To watch Full Metal Jacket. Mm-hmm. It's almost like two movies in one by Stanley Kubrick.
1: I agree.
0: You have the Marine training camp that they do, and then in Vietnam,
1: right.
0: in country, you get that part of mm-hmm. it too. But man, I watched every second of it. Last night, your brother even came out of his room.
2: Yeah.
0: Was like, are you going to bed soon or what? He was going
1: He's like,
0: to
1: you're
0: bed.
1: You're disrupting me.
0: Yeah, he was going to bed, and I got Full Metal Jacket blasting yeah. in the basement right next to him. All right, how old is Forrest Whitaker today, Tina? Good Morning
1: I'm
0: Vietnam came out. Oh, sorry.
1: 64.
0: He is 65 today.
1: Oh, come on.
0: Forrest Whitaker is 65 today.
1: Okay, that I was one off.
0: You were close.
1: There it is. All right.
0: You were right there for that one.
1: Okay.
0: And I think there's one more birthday. Oh, Linda Ronstadt. Singer Linda Ronstadt has a birthday today.
1: Of course.
0: I don't know much, but I know I love you.
1: I'm disappointed that you don't have any music
0: Listen,
1: queued up to go.
0: There's no Linda Ronstadt that we can play. Aaron Neville, Linda Ronstadt, Don't Know Much, that song.
1: 79.
0: She is 80 today, Linda Ronstadt.
1: Man,
0: 80. So you were right there.
1: Ooh, close.
0: And that's a look at a quick hits brought to you by the Bremer team, Keller Williams Success.
1: You cut it off on purpose.
0: 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I didn't even let the lyrics go.
1: No, you didn't.
0: So, all right.
1: How dare you?
0: It's going to be another hot day across the burbs.
1: It is.
0: Gonna feel like 185 or close.
3: 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You know the roof on fire. We gonna boogie, oogie, oogie, jiggle, wiggle, and dance. 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
0: Tina was
3: fire. I tell her, baby, baby, baby, baby, baby, baby, baby, baby, baby.
0: Tina was close to
3: fireball.
0: You were one off on some
1: yeah.
0: of them. All right.
1: Close.
0: That's a look at a quick hits here on Star. 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

0: Joe and Tina, Star 105.5, choose your concert. Thanks to Dalzell Jewelers in downtown Crystal Lake. Going to be coming up here a little after 8. Airfare, hotel included to see any concert in the U.S.
1: Yes, so we're going to give you these keywords. The first one is just after 8 o'clock, and then another one after 12, and then another one after 5.
0: So a whole conversation. My youngest son, Adam, is in. He's off work because of the heat, works outside, and hanging out here today. I'm going to take him over to see Dr. Ron and get adjusted today, chiropractor.
1: Yeah, I need to get adjusted.
0: I mean, he's there, but we went on Saturday, and then I told Adam, I'm saying, well, I paid for you to go, which is, which I know you appreciate, Adam.
2: Thank you. I do appreciate it.
0: I know that you do, but then we're talking about Adam built these flower pots, these wooden ones, and I was going to give one to Dawn from the Bremer team, and he was selling them.
1: Yeah.
0: I said, well, I'll pay for the chiropractor again, and then I want one of those. And Tina's like, you should pay for it.
1: Pay for his
0: health care. And I'm like, dude, when does it end? Like, when does it never end, your insurance was due, and I'm taking care of your insurance until you're 19. And then you're cut off.
2: Okay.
0: Like your brother, Steven. Yes, just like your older brother. So at
2: That's right. We can have this conversation because the phone bill thing too, which I appreciate, but you didn't make Steven start paying for it until he's 20.
0: No.
1: No, I think that's true.
0: I don't think it's true. I think 19, that's it. The phone and your insurance.
1: Because Steven just turned 20 this year, and I remember us talking about it on the air. So I think around like February, March is when he started to pay for his phone bill.
0: No, the phone bill, 19. I'm doing it all in one fell swoop, whether or not your brother
2: did it or not.
0: No, I'm not going to make you go broke. Well, you are going to be paying for that stuff. Here's the thing,
1: Adam. It's trying to teach our kids that you at one point in your life will have to be solely on your own financially. Oh, yeah. So it's trying to help you learn that. But also, when you're 18 and 19, you're an adult. And I use that term, loosely.
0: He's an adult?
1: He is.
2: Hey,
1: I'm just saying. Yes, I'm just saying. So there's certain things that as parents, we try to still help you with when we can.
0: I am doing that with the insurance and the phone until he's 19. I feel like that's pretty generous.
2: I
0: was paying my own stuff when I was like 16.
2: Really?
0: Like my pager.
2: Pager.
0: I didn't have a cell phone.
2: What's a pager?
0: Yeah, exactly.
1: We had a family pager. I wasn't allowed to have my own.
0: So I think that's good. But like,
1: man, I need my girls to listen to this conversation.
0: Exactly. Because then Tina goes, well, Maya's going to be going back to school. We're be paying her rent.
1: Yeah, because her and her roommate are moving into an apartment. And it's expensive. Rent is expensive for anything.
0: You, why are they moving into a place that they can't afford then? Does that come up or no? Like, is it a really nice apartment?
1: It is. They're moving into a very nice... It's in a nice area. We feel comfortable where she's going to be.
0: So it's a safety thing for her.
1: Absolutely.
0: So you'll pay the difference.
1: And like location-wise, it's better for them as well.
0: So is it a two-bedroom apartment for her and her roommate?
1: It's just going to be her and her roommate, yes.
0: Can I ask how much it is where she goes to school? How much money it is?
1: So I don't know the exact amount a month, but she's going to pay for half. And then my husband and I, and then her mom and stepdad are splitting the other half, if that makes sense. So we're probably at like 200 something a month that we will give to her.
0: Gotcha.
1: So she can put that toward her rent.
0: All right, gotcha. So, I mean, it's a college town, so there's probably housing
1: it's expensive.
0: It's going to be pricey. So.
1: Yes, exactly.
2: Aren't you grateful I don't go to college? You don't have to pay for all that?
1: School is very expensive. I mean, kids are just expensive in general, and I think, I had to start paying for lots of things, but then I was on my parents' insurance until I was, I don't know, maybe 21.
0: Yeah, right. You're talking health insurance.
1: Health insurance, yes. And then it's like, okay, listen, I think both of my sisters, though, they were on my parents' insurance until they were like 26.
0: I mean, maybe I should be maybe I should be asking your mom about some of this stuff. Like, why am I getting it? Hold on. Wait a second.
2: Yeah, you never thought about
0: that. Wait a second. I pay child support for how long? And then I inherit the telephone bill, the cell phone bill. And his car insurance?
1: Yeah.
0: What the hell is going on here, man? I'm just coming to this realization right now.
1: Yeah, it did. It was a half.
0: Half. All right. Well, and look, you not going to college. I get it. I understand. But don't I always say to you, if you want to take some classes, if you want to go to like CLC or MCC, mm-hmm. like you can take some classes. Like,
2: yeah, I'm not opposed. I've thought about it.
0: Yeah, I'm not opposed to that.
1: You should. And they have some great programs at MCC, honestly. Right.
0: Yeah, and they have financial help too, I'm sure. So
1: they do. Yes, I love them there. Yeah.
0: So you'll be fine. I've told these boys, it took me over 20 years to pay my, mm-hmm. I only went to a 4-year college for 2 years.
1: Right.
0: Because I went to College of DuPage, similar to MCC, mm-hmm. here in Crystal Lake. And those school loans, like Maya better be prepared for.
1: She knows.
2: That's what discourages me. I don't want to have a loan for like 20 years.
0: Right. I mean, if you can, you know, start a career like you've done. I mean, I know you're off today because of the heat and stuff, mm-hmm. but you know, you're doing something right. And you know, I'm proud of you, right?
2: Yeah.
0: Okay.
1: I'm more proud of you, Adam.
2: Thank you, Tina.
0: Really? You got my kid.
1: my son. My kid that
0: I'm more proud of you. You know, if you're so proud, why don't you pay for the chiropractor today?
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0: All right, we'll give you the keyword. 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All you have to do is text the word to our 800 number.
1: It is good. G-O-O-D. 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
0: You're going to text that to 800-861-1055. 800-861-1055. Airfare, hotel included. Any concert in the U.S. thanks to Dalzell Jewelers. The keyword is
1: good. For just

0: You know, there's times when I could be annoying, believe it or not. It's Joe and Tina, Star 105.5.
1: Never.
0: It can happen, but I'm wondering if others get annoyed by this. My youngest, Adam, is hanging out with us this morning once again, off work because of the crushing heat that we have. So he just loathes when I will watch a movie with him or a show, and I start to quote stuff. And now he has forbade me from talking during the movie. We watched Tropic Thunder the other night.
1: Right.
0: Which, that's a very quotable movie.
1: Of course. Yeah.
0: And you're like, don't do it. Don't do it.
2: I want to hear them say, I mean, it depends what movie it is. Usually I don't care, but it's like, I want to like hear it. Like Talladega Nights, I mean, that's a very quotable movie.
0: It is.
2: And you were even watching the videos you were quoting, and I was like, come on. I want to hear him say it.
0: If you ain't first, like, you're last.
2: Don't you
0: put that evil on me, Ricky Bobby. But I'm like, I'm the guy that quotes. And so I did post up on the Star Facebook, and we will read your comments off of there.
1: Yeah.
0: How do you feel about that, Tina? If you're watching a movie with someone, take out of it that it's me.
1: Okay.
0: If it's, say, it's your husband that is sitting there and quoting lines and you just get distracted from the movie, how does that make you feel?
1: So I think I tend to agree with Adam on this only because you're trying to watch the movie for entertainment. Now, I understand if the person that's watching it, they super love that movie, and so they get so excited, and so they want to quote everything in there.
0: And I've seen it a trillion times, so there's so many lines in Tropic Thunder, Talladega Nights.
1: And every once in a while is fine.
0: Last night, Full Metal Jacket was on.
2: I quote sometimes. I quoted Full Metal Jacket, like when he goes, Jesus H. Christ, or he says, like, with the donut.
0: There's like certain ones when he finds stuff, you know what I mean, where he's going to go.
1: Of course.
0: Yeah, but I mean, that is one of those quotable movies. And,
1: yes.
0: All right, so I'm looking, and the text line is open if you want to check in. Does it get annoying when people quote movies like that, right?
1: Mm-hmm.
0: So I'm looking, and we got a couple of comments already on the Facebook page. Someone said it can get annoying.
1: So are you quoting? Are you doing these lines before the line happens, or are you doing it when it happens?
2: He's doing it as it, like, as they say it, he's saying it.
1: He's saying it at the same time.
0: Or like seconds before. So yeah, I guess
2: which, like, you say it before he says it or something. So,
0: well, because I love it so much, and then I get so excited that I will quote it. So I laugh at it. My husband does this constantly, but it can be semi-annoying, said Terry.
1: Right.
0: It can be annoying if it's my first time watching the movie, but some movies are made to be quoted.
1: True.
0: That is true. Like some of these ones, Cindy said it can get annoying on the Star Facebook page.
1: It definitely can. And there's also, you know, if you're going to quote the movie, then there's some people who sit there and ask questions throughout the entire movie.
2: That's even more annoying.
1: Like our oldest Maya, she is so inquisitive about everything when we're watching a movie together.
0: Like asking questions about what's happening.
1: Exactly. Yeah.
0: All right, so Jenny in Wonder Lake said yes and no, depends on the movie. My husband literally knows every line of Remember the Titans, but we watched it so many times, it just kind of doesn't even faze me anymore, LOL. So certain ones. So people, that's like a love language thing.
1: Right,
0: like, I understand that you need to quote the movie.
1: Right.
0: It's just in your soul that you have to do it. But Adam was like, please don't. He asked me before the movie, bro.
2: I asked nicely. I was like, I don't want to be mean, but I'm like, please just don't quote it the whole time.
0: It's like saying, like,
2: which I know you love to do.
0: And like Seinfeld, you're fine with.
1: Oh, my gosh.
0: He's in
2: How do you not quote Seinfeld?
0: This is definitely my boy.
1: Of course, but like you can't quote every single thing because you're trying to enjoy the movie.
0: Yeah. It would be annoying if anyone watched Seinfeld with me or probably Adam because that we do.
1: No, I won't do it.
0: You just blurt it out.
1: No, because I think you've probably seen Seinfeld over and over. You probably know every single line to every single episode.
0: I had it on the way to work this morning on Netflix. I listen to Seinfeld when I drive now.
2: He knows which episode it is based off like one scene. He's like, oh, this episode with like, I don't even know.
0: Yeah, two words into a Seinfeld and I have it. Genevieve said, while I'm watching it, no, thank you. That's what the actors were paid to do.
1: Yeah, right.
0: It's like asking, you know, who sings the song? Let them sing the song.
1: Uh-huh.
0: But if you can weave movie quotes and song lyrics into meaningful everyday conversations and make it make sense, then you're my kind of people. So I concur with Adam. So
1: right.
0: Genevieve.
1: Yes. All there we go.
0: All right. So, yeah, if you want to text like Jenny did or Deanna, feel free to do that. 800-861-1055. You can text the keyword to text to that same number to go to any concert in the U.S. with hotel and airfare is out there right now.
1: It's good. You're going to text the word good, G-O-O-D, to 800-861-1055.
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0: 7:05, Joe and Tina. Yeah, so talking about quoting movies, whether or not it bothers you. My son Adam, who is here with us again this morning, not a fan of, at least of me quoting the movies. It's like, because I'll do it as they're doing it in the movie, and I'm a loud person, so.
1: Like, what's the urge? You know, why do you want to do that?
0: Because I just like the movie so much. I love it, so I've probably seen it 1,000 times.
1: So, like, are you trying to show him that you are just like this? You're an expert on the movies? Is it like you're trying to show off a little bit?
2: I think
1: bit?
2: That's what it is.
0: Yeah.
2: That's 100% what it is.
1: Yeah. Okay.
0: It's kind of like a flex, right?
1: Right.
0: As a kid say.
1: But I don't think that you need to impress your son. I think he loves you no matter what.
0: Yeah. I think though he is impressed though by my.
2: I am, for the Seinfeld especially, how you know, like, every single episode.
0: Seinfeld is, you could play 3 seconds of a clip and I will tell you the plot, the episode, probably the season, and I'm like an idiot savant when it comes to Seinfeld.
2: I like to test that.
1: Why don't you do, we need to find a trivia night for Seinfeld.
0: I did do a trivia night for Seinfeld in the city. I went with Lisa Allen and Kenny, okay. You know, whom
1: yes,
0: you know.
1: Yes, yeah.
0: And it was, the questions were ridiculous.
1: Why?
0: Some of the questions were, because they asked, okay, in the first episode, there's a waitress that's in there. Like, what color was her? And I'm like, no, that's not the stuff you pay attention to. I need to be quoting lines or talking about characters,
1: not right.
0: Like what color the waitress in the pilot episode was wearing. Come on, dude.
1: Yeah. Well, also you're colorblind, right? Or is that your brother, Nick?
0: No, I mean, I got a little bit of that going on.
1: I was
0: going
1: to say, so you're colorblind. Yeah. So you got a little bit of a challenge there.
0: But we are getting more comments and, you know, of course we'll make this part of our scroll call. Hannah B from our afternoon show said, I quote the movie Elf. I don't see a problem with it. So,
1: of course. Why do I feel like she watches that movie Elf like
2: every day,
1: all year round? Yeah. Like, that just seems like her, like, hi, I'm so happy. Hi.
0: Probably. I know him, Santa. I know him. That's my favorite. Beth Von O, our friend, said, I do it all the time, especially rewatching classics.
1: Yes.
0: See, any classic movies, you're going to, because you love it. And how many times you've seen it. Let's see. I do it all the time. My daughters look and shake their heads and realize they got it from me. Nobody puts baby in a corner. So a reference from Dirty Dancing on the show this morning is one of those. So the thing is, Adam, you're 18 right now. You'll see as you get older. And then when you have your own kids, you're going to be doing the same thing. Yeah.
2: I'll tell you what, it's really the most annoying, just only if it's a movie I haven't seen before.
1: Right, because you want to actually
0: watch it.
1: Know what's happening.
0: If you've seen it, you know. Mm-hmm. And these guys, like, how many times, especially when you were little, you were like, we're going to watch an old-time movie, and it would be a classic from the 90s. And I'm like, don't say it's an old-time movie.
2: Right. It's old to us.
0: If it was like Demolition Man or something
2: I love that movie.
0: See?
1: I don't even know what movie that is.
0: Demolition Man, Sylvester Stallone.
1: No,
0: Sandra Bullock?
1: I don't think I've seen it.
0: Oh, man. See?
2: Come on.
0: Yeah.
1: I haven't seen it. I'm so, what? When did it come out?
0: It came out probably in the mid-90s. Wesley Snipes is in there as well.
1: I don't think I've seen it.
0: Sylvester Stallone is frozen, and then he's awakened in the future where there's no crime, and then Wesley Snipes is unfrozen. He's a criminal, so then, like...
1: Okay.
0: There you go.
1: I see.
0: Plot. I think even George Carlin might even be in that one.
1: All right. I mean, it sounds interesting.
0: Like, or no, not. Dennis Leary is in that one.
1: Mm-hmm.
0: Yeah. I don't know if you remember him or not.
1: I know who,
0: Okay. Mm-hmm. You're never going to watch it.
1: I can just tell. Maybe I will.
0: Adam, can you just tell that she's like never going to watch that
1: movie? I definitely will. I mean, honestly, if we're watching any movies or shows, it's usually newer ones and it's later at night because most of the time we're busy and I'm reading. So,
0: last night you and your husband were watching Project Hail Mary.
1: Yeah, we haven't seen it.
0: And you fell asleep. Like, you guys didn't. How do you watch a movie and not finish it? I had Full Metal Jacket on last night. I didn't go to bed until the very last, like, it was 11-something.
1: No.
0: I stayed up to watch.
1: Let me correct you here.
0: Sure.
1: I don't fall asleep during movies. It's my husband who falls asleep during movies. Then I have to keep waking him up. And he says, what line do you think he says? It's like such a cliche, like, dad, like, husband thing to say.
0: What did I miss?
1: No, like, I'm like, babe, you're sleeping. And he's like, no, I'm just resting my eyes. And I'm like, oh, no, there
0: but
1: it is.
0: But has no idea what's happening in the
1: show. Right, exactly.
0: Buddy, what happened? Buddy, what? what happened. All right. It's Joe and Tina.
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0: 105.5 Joe and Tina. At 8:39, man, Southwest Airlines, after I canceled my card because they're only going to be flying out of Midway, they've been sending me stuff like every day, like earn $50,000 today. You can do it.
1: Uh-huh.
0: I'm like, I don't even have the card anymore.
1: Well, it's because I'm sure a lot of people have canceled or they're not flying with them anymore.
0: I'm not driving down to Midway. Are you crazy? What's wrong with you? Come on.
1: I know, but honestly, we've flown out of Midway more often than you would think, you know, rather than O'Hare. And it is a further drive, but it's so much easier to get through the airport than it is O'Hare.
0: Yeah, but the trade-off is it's like double the drive from up in the area to go to Midway. And if you're going during any kind of rush hour, you are donezo, man. It's over.
1: Yeah.
0: I did end up, you know, I've not been anywhere since early January, which is like, you're talking over 6 months ago.
1: Yeah.
0: That's like unheard of for me.
1: It is. I mean,
0: not to go.
1: Honestly, I feel like you were traveling like once a month.
0: It was maybe close to that, like short trips. And my son Adam is hanging out this morning. Adam, I know you know this. I booked a flight to go to Alaska yesterday.
2: Yeah. Thank you for the invite.
0: Which I'm really stopping. You weren't going to, he wasn't going to go anyway.
1: You wouldn't have gone?
2: I would have gone to Alaska.
0: Would you really? Are you serious, Adam? You're going to take
2: a week? I have a baseball game, though, that I was going to go to during that week. So,
0: okay. Oh. I think you could miss the baseball game. Are you giving me a hard time?
2: Yeah, I understand it.
0: Okay.
2: I have a smile on my face. I'm giving you a hard time.
0: It's my kid. It's my kid. He's like me.
1: Right.
0: Making me feel bad about it. So, no, I ended up booking a trip to Alaska because it's the time of the year where the salmon are going upstream.
1: Okay.
0: And you'll see eagles and bears feeding on them.
1: Gotcha.
0: So I went through, and it's a place on the Kenai Peninsula, south of Anchorage, Alaska. Mm-hmm. So I'm going to fly into Anchorage. And so I look up to see this area because there's like a 2 mile hike in this place called Cooper's Landing.
1: Mm-hmm.
0: It's gorgeous. It's right along a river, which is like this bright green and blue. And you could see the salmon. They're so colorful, like swimming.
1: Right.
0: I saw them one of the times I was there before with my oldest son, Steven. So I looked up this hike to these falls. It's like a 2 mile hike that says that it's like a 3 out of 10 when it comes to strenuous activity.
1: Right. So
0: which
1: it's right.
0: Not bad, but it says the biggest challenge isn't the terrain, it's staying away from wildlife and aware you're hiking through an active bear habitat.
1: Oof.
0: So make sure you're carrying bear spray, make noise as you hike, and don't approach bears.
1: Yeah, you might want to make sure that you have a hiking stick too.
2: Yeah, or some sort of weapon.
1: Yes.
0: The hiking stick is probably not going to be as effective as the bear spray, I'm guessing.
1: Well, you should have both, but I'm saying if a bear comes at you, what are you going to do? Put up your hands or put up a pole that's got some, you know?
0: The stick is going to be like a toothpick for after he eats me.
1: You know what I mean.
0: I need to clean it up. I mean, yeah, I get it. The reward at the end of the hike is fantastic. There's a viewing platform. You're often going to see salmon jumping upstream. And during peak season, you might spot brown bears fishing below and bald eagles overhead.
1: Wow.
0: So it sounds awesome. Makes me a little nervous that I'm going to be walking through an active bear habitat. And it's only me.
1: Right.
0: Oh my God. So then I get, see, the boys.
2: Don't go alone. Find someone to go with.
0: They get nervous when I go by myself thinking I'm going to do risky stuff.
2: You do.
1: He does.
0: I don't do risky stuff.
2: Yeah, you
0: what
2: do.
0: What do I do? You guys are worried I'm going to like fall over the edge.
2: Yes, 100%.
1: Yes. Listen, my husband has told me stories when you and him went to Colorado and you guys were driving off. Like, it's not a known area. I mean, my husband was like, I'm not going to lie, I did fear for my life with his driving on these cliffs. He had an incredible time. He's like, it was so fun. We did so many great things. But he was like, I thought for sure that we were going to go off the mountain.
0: Listen, it's all a good time. Adam, come on.
2: Let's go over this old bridge.
0: Adam, were you like 14 or 15 when we went to the Salt Flats in Utah?
2: I think I was 14.
0: And what did I let you do?
2: You let me drive on the Salt Flats?
0: That's right.
1: Oh, boy.
0: And did I tell you to slow down?
2: No.
0: No.
2: You were mad, though, when I hit the brakes. I've never driven before, and I broke very hard. You were like, bro, come on.
0: You got to learn. You got to learn sometime.
1: Right.
0: I figured if there was any time to let him drive, it would be the Salt Flats in Utah.
1: Right, sure, yeah.
0: What was around?
2: Nothing?
0: There was nothing. It was just salt. There was just salt. That's it. Flat salt. That's
1: so you're
0: it.
1: Just driving on salt.
2: There was a muddy area. And that one guy that came up to the car.
0: All right.
1: What?
0: There's a guy who came up to us who was in a van, like a conversion van.
1: Ooh,
0: and he got too close to where the water was. There's kind of like an aqueduct that goes through there.
1: Okay.
0: And he was like, my van is stuck. And I was like, oh, sorry, buddy. I told Adam, I said, you go to help a guy like that, you're going to get stuck.
1: Yeah.
0: I told him, I said, do you want me to call like the police or a tow
1: right,
0: truck?
1: Right, exactly.
0: Because
1: you guys had a rental, right? It wasn't your vehicle.
0: Yeah.
2: Yeah, it was a rental.
0: It was a rental.
2: I thought you were kind of mean because you were like, I'll tell the guys over there that have trucks that you're stuck and you never told anyone.
0: Okay, what was I supposed... I love how he says I was mean.
2: You were. The guy was having a bad day.
0: Son, I have been to enough places to know that getting involved in a situation like that is only going to put me in that situation. Like, there is a time and place. Like, if there was a medical emergency or something happening, of course I'm going to be able to help.
1: Right.
0: But this guy was in the salt flats in mm-hmm. Utah, where it literally was like quicksand. We didn't have any way to tow him out of there. What were we going to do? Push him out of it?
2: Give him a ride.
0: Give him a ride to where? So he can meet a tow truck? I said,
2: I don't know. He's in the middle of a salt flat.
0: I said, do you want me to call? He said he had a phone. I said, do you want me to call anyone or call a tow truck?
1: So, right.
0: Saying I'm being mean. No, I'm being smart in that situation.
1: I think There's he meant things. Your delivery to the man was probably, it sounded a little bit more, what's the word, curt?
0: Okay, well, why did he get so close to the water where you clearly could
2: sink? Well, I'm sure it wasn't
0: down.
2: Intentional.
1: Yeah. Yeah, he was probably just being adventurous and then realized, oh, I just got way too close and now I'm stuck.
2: Which seems like something you would do.
0: But I didn't.
2: That's true.
0: I was opposite of that because I don't take a chance like that. Because I don't want to get stuck in the middle of the salt flats. Because I know I was like, you know how much? It was a weekend. How much someone was going to charge him mm-hmm. to come out and tow him out of there.
1: Right.
0: I didn't have the capabilities. We had like a standard SUV. Yeah. I didn't have chains or any kind of straps to get the guy right. out. The best I could do is offer to go find some help for him.
1: And did you?
2: Nope.
0: He said he had it. I mean, my kid is

0: excursion van from like the 90s and got stuck in the salt flats. Come on.
1: It's a little on him.
0: Yeah.
1: I guess I'm too nice.
0: Exactly. I need to get that out of you.
2: That's what... No. I need to, no.
0: The world is not all sunshine and rainbows, kid.
2: You stay just the way you are.
0: Okay. You tell him that, Tina. When he goes missing in Utah.
1: Oh, my gosh.
0: The guy in the conversion van. I'm gonna, when they do the NBC Dateline.
2: Kindness always wins.
0: Yeah. Okay. They're going to talk to Tina. He's such a sweet boy. I told him never change. Trust everyone in the world.
2: Well, I don't know
0: why he went missing.
1: She didn't say to trust everyone.
0: Yeah. Whatever. Tina's like, don't you lose that, Adam. I'm like, be cynical.
2: No, I obviously don't want him to trust murderers, but like, kindness will always prevail.
0: Okay. Well, when there's a guy in a conversion van stuck in the Utah salt flats, and he's by himself and wondering how he's going to get out of there. He needs help. I'm not the one that's going to go to help him. I will stand by that for the rest of my life.
2: Right.
0: You want to go back there and try to push the guy out of there and get stuck yourself? You can do that. All right, Adam? I'm kidding. He goes, you're mean.
2: Man, you were kind of mean about it.
0: Well, I'm kind of something every day, all right?
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1: It's good. 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

0: Star 105.5. If anyone is planning any kind of late summer getaway, I know we've been talking about how school's going to be starting back up.
1: I know, just a couple of weeks, honestly.
0: So because of my schedule here and then at the theater, really, August 10th is like the week. I have 1 week of it's not going to be insanity.
1: Right.
0: And I decided on flying into Anchorage and then going to see the salmon run and trying to catch some bears at some of the falls and everything else, which I'm obviously really excited about.
1: That'll be super fun.
0: But the flights aren't half as bad as how much it is to rent a car. And then on top of that, lodging, because it can be pricey. The car going through, and I normally use like a Priceline. I've been using it for years. They give a discount.
1: Yeah.
0: A car for the, let's see, 11, 12, 1. So for 6 days, the car was $1,200.
1: Ooh, that seems like a lot of money.
0: So what I ended up doing was I just Cicero'd it. Are you familiar with Turo?
1: No.
0: So Turo is kind of like an Airbnb for vehicles.
1: Oh.
0: And so I went on there and I ended up finding it was like a 2016 SUV.
1: Mm-hmm.
0: And the person has a bunch of reviews.
1: Oh, so it's somebody's vehicle that they rent out to people who are on vacation.
0: Or they have like an extra vehicle.
1: Gotcha.
0: So I booked it and it was $850.
1: Oh, okay. Better.
0: Yeah. So, I mean, way better. Yes. Like, talk about saving money.
1: Totally.
0: And what's nice is it's at the airport already. I've done this Turo like in Hawaii where I had to go to the person's house to get the Jeep.
1: Mm-hmm.
0: And that sucks because you're paying for an Uber to get there.
1: Right.
0: So most places now they'll park it at the airport for you. You just pick it up. The key is in a magnetic thing or whatever.
1: Uh-huh.
0: You get in the car and you're on your way.
1: Nice.
0: It's as easy as that.
1: Okay, that's cool.
0: So I figured I would bring that up if anyone is looking and seeing that cars are very expensive to rent.
1: And it's Turo.
0: Yeah, Turo. T-U-R-O is the name of it. Again, best way to describe it is kind of like an Airbnb almost for vehicles.
1: Yeah, totally.
0: There was one for like $700, but by the time I went to go check out, it already had been booked.
1: Yeah, exactly.
0: But like to save that much, to save like $400 is pretty amazing on a vehicle. And and that you see the reviews where it's like, you know, this person was great to work with.
1: Like the car is clean.
0: Yeah, it's in good shape and everything. So I love that there's an alternative going to like the big guys, your big car rental places to have what's called Turo.
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0: Yeah, it's a place I stop at almost every day, the Thorntons in McHenry. They had a fire yesterday, and I know they were closed this morning. Mm-hmm. Just wonder how long it's going to take to get them back up and running. I feel bad.
1: I know. I'm glad that nobody was seriously hurt. I know one of the firefighters has some injuries, but glad that everything is going to be okay.
0: I wonder what that is. You know, the risk of being a firefighter, and definitely hope that they are okay. But a lot of people wondering what is going on at the Thorntons in McHenry. They had a fire yesterday that broke out and was put out pretty quickly.

0: Yesterday was the first time in how long that you cut the grass at your house, Tina. You were saying that you don't do it too often.
1: That was probably the second time I think I've ever cut the grass at our house.
0: I mean, that's not bad. You know, almost 10 years and you've cut the grass twice. You do have a riding mower, which is really, you know, bougie.
1: I mean, it's very nice.
0: So the thing is like nine times the size of you, which is hilarious.
1: Listen, it's the beforehand that was getting me tripped up yesterday.
0: The what? Like getting the lawnmower out, you're saying?
1: Yes, I felt like it was a full contraption trying to get into our shed that I've never walked into before, ever. I've never stepped foot in our shed.
0: Okay, so anyone who's listening is like, how do you live in a place for like 10 years and never have opened your shed? And I think we all are thinking the same thing. Your poor husband.
1: Stop
0: poor
1: it.
0: Justin is the one who does all of the housework. No. I bet you were just walking around like puffing out your chest like a rooster yesterday. Like, yep, I cut the grass. I got it done. So
1: no, I have definitely come to the conclusion that I'm going to leave that job to him.
0: Okay, so you did it 99.9% of the time. Justin cuts the lawn.
1: Right.
0: You did it for that 0.1% yesterday.
1: Correct, yes.
0: And you're done. You're not never going to do it again.
1: No, that's because you have to pick up all the dog's toys. Then I had to pick up all the poop in the yard. And right. We also have a very large silver lab. So I was thoroughly annoyed.
0: Okay.
1: All right. And then trying to get the tractor. First of all, I couldn't even get into the shed, to be honest with you.
0: Okay. So again, poor Justin, this guy.
1: I had to get a step stool because there's a lock that was too high for me. I couldn't get it was a whole thing.
0: Yeah, clearly it was. Clearly
1: but
0: it was.
1: The grass is cut.
0: Yeah, it's done. You got it done. And good for you.
1: Thank you.
0: But my goodness, man. I just, your poor husband, dealing with that every single day. And that's why he cuts the grass.
1: Meaning dealing with me every single day, is that what you mean?
0: Well, at least you got pictures of you doing it.
1: Right.
0: So that, you know,
1: I think
0: people,
1: he wanted to document it because he got home while I was in the
0: middle
1: gonna of
0: say,
1: cutting it.
0: I'm assuming he took the pictures of you on the riding mower.
1: He did, yes. Yeah.
0: So they're up. If you want to check them out when you get a second on the Star Facebook, up on Instagram. And let us know what you think and, you know, who cuts the grass.
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0: 5.
1: It is the Star Morning Show, and I am finding the irony in a situation. Tina ran a few minutes late this morning.
2: Yes.
1: And the reason that you're pinning this to is what?
2: I'm pinning it because we had ants in the sink.
1: Right. So I just want to point out, we've had deep conversation over the past week about solicitors at your home.
2: Right.
1: And one of those people that came to your door was a pest control place.
2: Okay. Now, don't even go there, sir.
1: I'm just...

0: saying.
1: Stop that right now.
0: There was some irony in this situation that they came to your house asking if you had pest control problems. And this morning you go, oh my God, there was all these ants in the sink. And I'm like, maybe answering the door and seeing what services they provide could have helped you out.
1: Okay. I blame the ice cream scooper that was left in the sink. We normally try to get the dishes done before bed. And I think that they just really wanted the sweet treat.
0: But Tina, the ants were already present. It's not like the ice cream scooper brought the ants out in this situation.
1: Yeah, but I don't think it warrants like, oh, we need like full pest control here.
0: Well, you got bugs in your house. So you should maybe.
1: This is coming from a guy who was sleeping with ticks.
0: Whoa, whoa, whoa. That is an accusation that...
1: So, I
0: was not sleeping with ticks. They were crawling on me while I was awake, just to be fair.
1: Right, just to be clear with the situation.
0: Maybe I need a solicitor at my home to take care of business. Good grief, man.
1: You know, our pest control is my husband.
0: Yeah, it kills. He's probably the one that ate the ice cream last night, too, right?
1: He did. I did have a couple bites of his ice cream. It was so good.
0: There you go. See?
1: So I can't just blame him.
0: So now the truth comes out about the ice cream scooper that was in the sink people grabbed. So.
1: Oh, my gosh. I was so frustrated this morning.
0: I know. It was awesome that you go. I blame these ants. And I'm like, didn't you just have a pest control person at your home? Like, you couldn't take care of this stuff?
1: I will not work with somebody that comes to my door.
0: No, I know. And I mean, there was so much feedback on that.
1: Yes,
0: like the no soliciting sign and everything
1: exactly.
0: else.
1: Exactly. That was for a whole different reason.
0: But you got to watch. The carpenter ants are the bad ones. The big ones.
1: No, these are like itty bitty tiny little ones. I looked them up. I think they're called like sugar ants or something like that.
0: Yeah, well, there's nothing sweet about them. No. And they just to try to pinpoint where they're coming from. You get some of the traps and the other stuff that you need.
1: Well, who knows? Yeah, there could be ant hills like anywhere in the neighborhood. Like everybody could have them, you know.
0: But they were just waiting. They were like, the ice cream scooper's out. It's going to be a good night tonight, baby. Let's get in on this action.
1: Yes, yeah.
0: It's Joe and Tina on Star.
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0: we're talking about menus never being wiped down at restaurants. Sometimes you can tell, right?
1: Right. Well, if it's like sticky or if there's a film on it, or depending on what type of menu it is, you know?
0: It makes you not want, Adam, for you, and you're like me, like the germs and stuff. That is now when you go out, you definitely are going to think about
2: that. Yeah, every single time. It's like, ugh, it's just gross.
0: Yeah, and you know, sometimes you'll see people wipe them down, which is, and the condiments too, by the way.
1: Yeah.
0: You know, the optics of everything. But you know, at the end of the day, when it's a busy night and servers are running around, the last thing that they're thinking about is whether or not they should wipe the menus down.
1: No, because they're taking your menus from the table, they're stacking them, they're putting them with the rest of the menus, and then guess what? 3 seconds later, more customers come in, they sit down, they hand them those exact menus.
0: Yeah, like how many touches are there on a menu? Like, think about it, Adam. You sit down, they give you the menu, then you're looking at it, you give it back to them, then they hand it to somebody else that comes in. Like,
1: right.
0: Oh, that's a lot of...
2: It's making me not want to use a menu ever again.
0: Right.
1: Right.
0: It's like, you give me... Tap the QR code like we did. Like,
1: yeah, I'm fine with that.
0: See, now, I also, when it's only a QR code, and it's probably because I'm old school, when it's only a QR code, I'm not a fan of that either. Because it's like, I want to actually hold something in my hands to see the menu instead of scrolling on my phone the whole time. So it's one of those things that happens.
1: Well, and also, too, if you're going to be ordering and you have customization that you need, sometimes when you do the QR code, you can't do that. If you are ordering even on the app.
0: Depending, yeah,
1: yes,
0: on what you're getting. But either way, I think we could all agree that the next time anyone listening goes to a restaurant, you're going to think twice about the last time that those menus were wiped down.
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0: that time, believe it or not. Joe and Tina, Star 105.5. Before Jillian Bass gets in, we do something called...
1: It's the Scroll Call.
0: And we're going to read comments from our 800 text line, Facebook, Instagram, and more with some of today's hot topics. We'll do it next.

0: comes to the scroll call that we do every morning at this time, right before Jillian Bass gets in. She'll have another keyword for the Choose Your Concert to see any artist in the U.S. as they tour, along with accommodations, hotel, airfare included. Next keyword at noon, and then at 5 with Hannah B. So we talked early this morning about Tina cutting the grass at her house, like getting out there. You even said it's like the second time in about 10 years that you've cut the grass altogether.
1: Right. And then I also decided to cut the grass on like the hottest day of the week,
0: yes,
1: in the middle of the day when it felt like it was over 100 degrees.
0: Another part of it.
1: Correct.
0: So if you go ahead and scroll with us on the 800 text line or the 800 or the Facebook and Instagram, mm-hmm. you're going to see some of the comments about cutting the lawn, because we did also ask, you know, who cuts the lawn at the house as well.
1: Well, Deborah said, she goes, I mow the lawn and I do all the weed and the bush trimming. She goes, I actually really enjoy it. So
0: enjoying being out there in the heat. Someone said they're up at like 7 doing stuff, and Tina's
1: that
0: like,
1: that was Katie, but she said she did it because she goes, otherwise I would have been sweating bullets if I was out there, you know?
0: And that's why you said some of your neighbors were doing it earlier and earlier.
1: They do, yeah.
0: Kathleen has one of those robots that's

0: like one of the vacuums that you get. It's called Molana, the robot cuts ours. Those are cool. It's like a Roomba, but for gas, and it runs on GPS, and it'll go back and forth. It'll just go back to its dock and cut your grass and then just go back in. How cool is that?
1: It is actually very cool. Now, Allison said, she goes, my husband mows the lawn. I've never done it, and I don't dare start because once he sees me start it, he'll probably want to go over it again.
0: Right, right. Cindy said, my husband does it. We've been married 27 years. I've never mowed once.
1: Oh, never?
0: I don't even know how to work the mower, and I'm sure not going to start now.
1: Oh my goodness. See, I used to mow the lawn, you know, growing up. You know, we had a push mower and we had a, you know, a rider or whatever. And I used to do it to help, you know, my dad all the time. So I am 100% capable of doing it. It's just my husband is always the one who does it.
0: So that's part of our scroll call. We also talked about movies and people like me quoting the movies and being annoying.
1: Yes.
0: And some people are okay with it depending on the movie. Like, is it new or is it something that's a classic and they're okay with people, you know, saying stuff during that?
1: Right. Maureen said, I'm fine with it. So as long as you're not screaming, like if you're in a theater, she goes, I do it too. She goes, tell me about it, stud.
0: Yeah. Grace, my daughter does this with Hocus Pocus.
1: Oh, yeah.
0: I'm fine with it as long as they aren't screaming it in the theater.
1: Right.
0: I do it too. I laugh at it. My husband does this constantly, but it can be semi-annoying depending how loud it is being quoted along with the movie. But you can't deny that if you're repeating the lines, it's because the movie was written well enough to stay with you.
1: Uh-huh.
0: And that's the mark of a good screenwriter. So.
1: Yes, there we go.
0: I love it. All right. Well, thank you for that. Appreciate it. Enjoy the rest of the day. It's going to be hot. Smoke from these wildfires are going to make the air quality worse throughout the day.
1: Yes.
0: The wildfires coming down from Canada, which we've had numerous times over the years. All right, Jillian Bass coming up next. We'll talk to you Thursday morning.
1: It's Joe and Tina on Star.
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Good morning. Happy Wednesday. It is Jillian Bass, and I am back from the fabulous Las Vegas, Nevada. I'll have lots of fun stories about that coming up. So happy to be back. I know it's hot here, but it is nothing like Vegas heat. We'll talk about that as well. Also, I will have another keyword coming up in the noon hour for you to choose your concert. And man, do I have a place for you to go to. Thank you so much for being here. Welcome to the show. And again, happy Wednesday morning to you.

be pretty warm here, but there is nothing like the dry heat in Las Vegas. Of course, we were there. It was like 111. We barely left our hotels because it was so hot. I mean, it like took my breath away. I immediately was like inflamed with, you know, no sweating or anything like that. So, man, it was a little rough out there. So I'm actually enjoying the heat we have here. I don't know if I'll ever complain about it again.

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0: So Las Vegas, Nevada, aside from the heat, was so much fun. My husband and I relaxed more than we ever have on probably any trip. The heat definitely was brutal, so it was really hard to like walk the strip, which we did not do. We stayed within like four hotels basically surrounding us. We stayed at Treasure Island, which we really like because it's very close to the Sphere. And of course, we went to see Kenny Chesney. He's a country artist, and it was phenomenal. I have never seen anything like that in my life. I did see The Wizard of Oz there back in November, but the concert there, it felt like you were on a ride. It was so incredible. I'll post up some pictures, even though the genre is a little bit different, just so you can see how incredible it looked inside, and I highly recommend it. And of course, next on my list, I have to go see the Backstreet Boys at the Sphere, especially after experiencing that. I don't think I'll ever want to see a concert again, so if you ever have the opportunity, highly recommend it. And of course, maybe that's the place you'll pick if you choose your concert. I have another keyword coming up for you at noon.
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6: Star Suburban Weather.
7: Mostly sunny skies, hot and humid, high 93. Another day to stay hydrated. Right now, 87. Sunset at 8:28. Tonight, warm and humid with clear skies. Low 90s to start off the evening at 6. Dropping to the mid-70s by midnight. I'm Ron Moruch with the Star 105.5 Suburban Weather.
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0: Have you gone to Vegas? Did you eat a lot when you went there? Did you gamble a lot? Was it 112 degrees like it was when we went? We, of course, make the best of it because that's what my husband and I do. We had a blast just hanging out together, no kids. And we actually went to, did you ever watch Cake Boss with Buddy? Well, he has a restaurant. He has a bakery, too, which is phenomenal. But he also has a restaurant that we saw last time but didn't go. So we decided to go there for dinner one night because what else do you do when it's 112 degrees? You stay indoors. And it was the best pasta I've ever had in my life. It was like authentic, homemade noodles from Italy. It was seriously so good. And you know how when you eat pasta, usually you feel like you could take a nap because you're so full? Neither one of us had that. It was delicious. I had a homemade cheese ravioli, and then he had a chicken piccata with like linguine. Seriously, so, so good. So if you do go to Vegas, it is in the Venetian. It was delicious, and we really, really enjoyed that.
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0: Around the clock. 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

this Wednesday? Are you staying hydrated? Are you staying cool in the AC or maybe sitting poolside? Thank you so much for having us on. We really appreciate it. Well, did you see this girl did not stay on the market very long? I got the latest about her love life coming up next.

So did you see Ariana Grande is apparently dating her ex, Ricky, who she mentioned her song, Thank You, next. They apparently rekindled the romance, and she definitely didn't stay off the market very long after breaking up with the previous relationship. You know, the guy from The Wicked Show that she...

0: Well, it is now time for the education part of the day. It is our fun random facts, and most of them are very random. There have been more than 400 different flavors of Kit Kats produced in Japan, including pear, soybean, blueberry, cheesecake, green tea, and wasabi. And I honestly think the cookies and cream one is probably the only one that I enjoy aside from the original. Also, technically, bananas aren't grown on trees. The banana plant is sometimes called the banana tree, but it's actually an herb since it has succulent stem instead of a wood one. That is definitely a good fact. And lastly, the shortest recorded song is You Suffer by Napalm Death from their debut album Scum. It's exactly 1.316 seconds long and was also released as one side of a 7-inch single. So there you go. Definitely some very fun random facts for this Wednesday morning.
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0: Hey there, it's Jillian Bass. 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And if you're suffering some of those symptoms while you're here where it is not as dry out there, you definitely want to give my friends over at Northwest Eye Center a call. 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

So Joe and Tina have a very fun prize for you to win. 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Be smart, play smart, must be 18 or older to play.

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Your 40 used to be considered middle age, but apparently might not be anymore. All right, if you're in your 40s like I am, tune in.

0: sometimes they say like, oh, your 50s are the new 40s and your 40s are the new 30s and so on. Well, there's a new article that explores why your 40s doesn't seem like middle age anymore. It's not about life expectancy. It's more about lifestyle. People are still starting new things in their 40s rather than winding down. And I have to say, I will be 43 a little bit later on this year, and I am the most confident, probably the most happy I've ever been in any decade. I feel like you're just starting to care a little bit less about what people think, and you're just honing into who you are and what you really enjoy, and you're kind of embracing it, or at least I am in my 40s, and I'm really hoping that's the case for you as well. So if you're in your 30s, you know, dabbling, almost being in your 40s, this decade is pretty awesome, I'd have to say so myself.
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after this past weekend, I definitely have a show on my bucket list, and that'll be the Backstreet Boys at the Sphere in Las Vegas. It is definitely a show I need to be at. Maybe that's the top of the list for you as well. Well, it is now time to win your way into a show. Choose your concert. 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Good luck.

artists have concerts that they went to that are the most memorable to them or their first concerts. And Teddy Swims is opening up about a show that he went to that was kind of memorable for him. We'll talk about that coming up. I could

0: So Teddy Swims has been spending the summer performing at festivals around the world, and that's fitting because it turns out attending a festival as a teen is what inspired him to be a performer. This is really cool. He says one of the first concerts he ever went to was Warped Tour back in 2007. He said, I was like 15 at the time. That was the time that I discovered this is what I want to do for a living. That was when I really decided. And of course, now he's like selling out arenas and he's going to be in town here. Cannot wait for that show. I believe it is like September 27th-ish, somewhere around there, like right around my birthday. I know I'm going to the show. I just can't think that far in advance. But maybe that is one of the shows that you would love to go to. We can choose your concert. More keywords coming up with our girl Hannah.
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0: So I'm so grateful to be married happily with my husband because I heard the dating pool is tough out there. I have lots of friends and family who are living that single life. And there's a list going around. Guys are listing the girl flexes that instantly make them attractive. So maybe you have these flexes. Maybe you need to embrace them and, you know, let the guys see it a little bit more. Number one on the list is a sense of humor. I think that goes both ways. Another one, she has so much credit everywhere from trivia winnings, problem-solving skills, the ability to take responsibility and apologize. That's a big one. Curious about the world. Emotionally mature. Oh, that's such an attractive quality, I think, in any side, even when it comes to friendships. Comfortable with power tools. That sounds weird, but that's kind of fun, right? Financial responsibility. Huge. Let's see. Not posting on social media, living a real life. A green thumb. Good posture. Picking stuff off the floor with her toes. What? Apparently, that's a thing that is attractive. When she can say, I got this, and then she proceeds to get this. Yes, I want to like snap my little fingers like they do, you know, the millennials do. But either way, that is the list of some of the things that men find attractive from us ladies. So there you go.
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5: 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It's Tina Bree from The Morning Show. 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

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I'll tell you a little bit about that coming up.

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Vegas trip, we had no idea that UFC was in town, and my husband is like a diehard UFC fan, and he absolutely loves McGregor. So, of course, we looked into getting tickets. They were like $1,400, way out of our price range, but thankfully, we didn't spend a whole lot of money, because if you watched any of the UFC, then you knew that the fight lasted, what, like 90 seconds, but because it was in town, we were really hoping that we would have like a celebrity sighting, and my son was texting us. Actually, he was watching it while we were at the concert, and he's like, Mom, so-and-so is here, and this person's here, and this person's here. And we were just so tired after the concert because it was so hot on our way back. We were like, yeah, we're not even going to go down there to look, but I really wanted to see somebody come at least into our hotel or our area, but it did not happen.

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1: A local woman in Pennsylvania went on local TV and talked about losing access to food and support services at a senior assistance program, but then overnight an anonymous donor saved them with a $100,000 donation. It's called Wesley Family Services, and it had planned to shut down its Open Your Heart to a Senior program due to a lack of federal funding, but that's when the mystery donor came in and saved everything. The woman who spoke out said, reminder, somebody out there cares, and this is exactly why I do this. There's so many amazing, positive human beings in this world, and that is just one of those stories. If you see an amazing human being right here in our community, please share that story with me.
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1: So concerts are one of my absolute favorite things to do. 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But you can choose your concert. 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

0: Well, that does it for me. I am Jillian Bass, wrapping up this Wednesday. So excited that I only have a couple days left of the work week, because coming back can be a little rough. But of course, my girl Hannah B is coming up next. Cannot wait to chat with her about my trip and everything else that she has going on in her world. She is coming up next. Keep it locked here and have a great afternoon.
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And you know what? 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
2: 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It's Tina Bree from The Morning Show. 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

You get to go anywhere in the U.S. to the concert of your dreams. Maybe it's Olivia Rodrigo in Boston. 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

0: start.
1: Have you ever seen someone do something so effortlessly cool that you instantly thought, okay, that's attractive? 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And some of these are surprisingly wholesome. Sure, a sense of humor made the list, but so did crushing trivia night. So often your drinks are basically free. Knowing your way around a power tool, saying, I got this, and actually getting it done, and even putting your phone down for more than just an hour. I'm like, okay, I think those are pretty reasonable traits that a guy can look for in a woman. 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
1: They say the holy water's watered down, and this town's lost its faith. Our colors will fade eventually, so if our time is running out, day after day, we'll make the mundane a masterpiece. 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

0: that one person in the household that is an amazing cook, can do it all. And then there's that person that should be nowhere near a stove, an oven, microwave, all of the things. 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That is two nights in a row. I know. Move over, Chef Boyardee. Here comes Chef Hannaby.
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You came home from work, you were so excited, you just got your hair done, and your son says that haircut is chopped. What does that mean, chopped? No, you didn't chop your hair, it's a completely different meaning. I'll explain, that's coming up. It's Learn Gen Z with Hannah B.

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1: You just got home from work. 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
0: Star Suburban Weather.
9: Hot and humid with mostly sunny skies for the rest of the afternoon. Right now, 93, sunset at 8:28. Warm and humid with clear skies tonight. Low 90s to start off the evening at 6, dropping to the mid-70s by midnight. I'm Ron Moroc with the Star 105.5 Suburban Weather.
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15: 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It's Joe and Tina from The Morning Show. And tomorrow morning, we're going to talk about downloading music illegally, Tina Bree. I mean, we never used to do that, right? Okay. Yeah, we'll talk about the services, how long it would take, and did anyone get busted getting on Napster, LimeWire, and more? All part of the fun we have every morning here. It's Joe and Tina. Star 105.5.

Joe from the morning show posted something on Facebook today that I could totally relate to. He said, how do you feel about people quoting lines in a movie while you're watching it? My youngest son, Adam, who's in studio today, hates when I do it and asks me to stop. Does it bother you? I just get so excited because the movies are so good. No, it doesn't bother me because the fact that I can quote the entire movie of Elf, I'm basically like a Will Ferrell 2.0 myself.

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No, no, no. I know. 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I'm kidding. But when you actually see an ant, an insect crawling through your house, don't squish it. Just for this reason, I'll tell you why. 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

0: 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I really hope you're laughing. But anyways, when you squish an ant, it releases a distress signal, and then more ants rush over to remove the body. So the best thing you can do is set it outside. That's all you gotta do. And I'm like, you're telling me you want me to pick up that ant? No, too many germs. I am not doing it. If anything, I'll have Eric do it. See, that's the great thing about living with your partner now. I don't have to touch the spiders, touch the bugs, or any of that.
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Here's a question for you. How many group chats are you in? Well, the most popular answer was zero. And 1% have over 20 group chats. Honestly, it is way too overstimulating. I do have a couple of group chats, like obviously the family group chat. But other than that, if you put me in a mute chat, I am muting you. And I feel like that's what the majority of people are doing nowadays.

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you're going on vacation soon and you're planning on flying United Airlines, just know they're getting rid of some of their middle seats. Do you like the middle seat or the window seat or the aisle? Me, I got to be sitting by the window. But then you got to be careful because nowadays you purchase a ticket for the window seat and there's no window. But here, they've replaced the seats in the middle with a table that stretches from armrest to armrest and can be shared by passengers on either side. I love this. Honestly, this is something I'm rooting for because no way in a million years am I sitting in the middle. But if there's a table there for me to put my drinks, my snacks, I'm set.

0: Honestly, why not?
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8: Warm and humid with clear skies tonight. Low 90s at 6.

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0: I feel like within the past year or two, everybody is freaking out about making sure they have enough protein on a daily basis. And Campbell's is out with protein soup. 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The cans cost $3.19 each. 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This is exactly what we need. 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Yes, please. 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

Would you give up deodorant to save a few bucks? Most people are saying yes, ditching the stick and going all natural to cut costs and avoid certain ingredients or what people are doing. Absolutely not. I cannot do it. I do know some people that choose not to wear deodorant, but I will choose to wear deodorant. And especially with how hot it's been. Oh, yeah. That is a need. That is not a want. That is a need.

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6: Look for clear skies tonight, warm and humid, low 90s now, dropping to the mid-70s by midnight. Overnight, mostly clear skies, temps in the low 70s till morning. Tomorrow, partly sunny and warm and a high of 89. I'm Ron Rook with the Star 105.5 Suburban Weather. Have a great evening.
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0: 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Can they just slow down? We're all trying to just stay up to date here.
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8: 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It's Tina Bree from The Morning Show. 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

anywhere in the U.S. to the concert of your dreams. Maybe it's Olivia Rodrigo in Boston. Maybe it's Harry Styles at Madison Square Garden. You choose, you pick. 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

are so excited to send you anywhere in the U.S. to experience the concert of your dreams. 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We got the airfare, hotel, all covered. It's Choose Your Concert, and it's happening for the next week and a half. 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